The kids are out of school. The calendar is full, and the days can feel long. Here's a steady place for you in the middle of it all. WBGL.

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0: Phil Wickham, Homesick for Heaven on WBTL. I'm Wheeze. I hope you had a good 4th of July weekend. I'm not sure what you did. I spent some of the time at the racetrack, Chicagoland Speedway in Joliet for a NASCAR race. Of course, Saturday on 4th of July, huge storm came through. So there was a long rain delay. I ended up meeting two new friends, Teresa and Jamie. We had a blast hanging out together, passing the time. But while that was going on, my husband had texted me later on in the evening and said, yeah, the basement flooded. There was kind of water everywhere. So not fun. And I know in Chicagoland, a lot of basements flooded. Maybe yours did too. It can be so frustrating. We got ours pretty cleaned up, fans drying everything out. But those storms, Friday and Saturday, I don't know, Saturday, the one really caught me off guard. So maybe that happened to you and you're cleaning out your flooded basement. I feel your pain. Lord, help us with the stress and make that cleanup go quick in the name of Jesus. Let me know how your weekend was. You can text me at 866-917-9245.
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5: Cloudy through the rest of your Monday night with overnight lows falling down to the mid and upper 60s. On Tuesday, mostly sunny with a high temperature back around 85 degrees. And on Wednesday, mostly sunny. Looks like we're back around 87. For WBGL, I'm meteorologist Kevin Lighting.

Lauren Daigle, trust in you. You can trust in God, even when things look crazy and chaotic. And I feel like that was going on here this weekend with flooding in our basement. You know, God is trustworthy. He is trustworthy. And I don't know how, but friend, I know that he is going to make a way for you. It's what he does. It's Emerson Day on WBGL. It's a

0: Jamie McDonald, ain't no way. On WBTL, I'm Wheeze. You know, Jamie has such an incredible testimony. If you have some time, I would love for you to hear her story. You can hear her story on the Unfolding podcast, and you can listen to that wherever you get your podcast or right on her website at WBTL.org. I talked to Jamie, and I asked Jamie if she would pray for you.
1: Well, Heavenly Father, I just invite you into this moment, and I thank you, God, that you care for and love each listener and each person under the sound of my voice right now, God. You created them for a purpose. And when you designed them in their mother's womb, you had a plan for their life. And I just pray that you would begin to show them even more layers of who you created them to be. Lord, I pray for any hurts that they're feeling, any struggles, the things that only you know that are in their heart. God, I pray that you would just begin to go in and work on those, that they would take the time and sit with you and let you speak into those empty places and those broken places the way that only you can, God. And I just pray that they know that you're not in a hurry with them either, and that you are a patient Father, and you're taking all the time that's needed to love them, to build them into the person that you're calling them to be, and that they're not too late and they haven't missed it. And I just pray that as you wake them up each morning, you would give them what they need for that day, and they would know they are cared for, they are led, and they are loved. In the name of Jesus, I pray. Amen.
2: 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Hi, I'm Chuck Bentley with the Crown Money Minute and WBGL. The Bible states that governing authorities are established by God. 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Believers can exert influence in a divisive culture with respectful action and wise stewardship of our words. 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The Bible urges us to pray for those in authority so that we may live peaceful and quiet lives. 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There's a place for disagreement, but the tone matters. As ambassadors for Christ, our response is less about reaction and more about trusting our Father's will. 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

0: Have you ever wondered how some of the songs you hear, how do they get played more than other songs? And how do I share my opinion? I'm Wheeze on WBHL. That was Elevation Worship with Alleluia. You play a huge part in the songs that you hear and how often you hear them when you become a member of the WBHL music team. That's why it matters so much when you share your opinion. It's a quick audio survey. It just takes a couple minutes and you're asked to rate songs from 1 to 5. 5 meaning I love this song and 1 meaning I don't want to hear this song anymore. And we pay attention to that. In fact, we had the top 5 WBHL music team songs in a recent survey. Left It in the River by Jamie McDonald. If I Got Jesus, Ben Fuller. Don't Stop Praying, Matthew West. Man on the Middle Cross by Rhett Walker. And I Believe You by Megan Woods. You said you're loving those songs. And we've listened. So if you're already a part of the WBHL music team, it's really easy. 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And friend, if you're not yet a part of the music team, we would love to have you. 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
5: Partly cloudy through the rest of your Monday night, with overnight lows falling down to the mid and upper 60s. On Tuesday, mostly sunny with a high temperature back around 85 degrees. And on Wednesday, mostly sunny, looks like we're back around 87. For WBGL, I'm meteorologist Kevin Lighty.

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0: perfectly.
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0: Mercy Me with Make It Well on WBGL. I'm Wheeze, and I was reading somewhere an article Bart Millert was sharing about that song. He's the lead singer of Mercy Me. And he had dealt with a lot of losses. And he said, you know, you always sing the hymn, It Is Well, a lot of time at funerals. And he goes, sometimes it's not well, but God can make it well. And so I love how he took that beautiful hymn and turned it into even more of a prayer. It's already a beautiful prayer, beautiful hymn, but just saying, Lord, make it well. And maybe tonight, friend, you're listening and things are not well. Well, I know this. God is your rescuer. He's never going to leave you or forsake you. You can count on that. The Bible says that all over, especially Deuteronomy 31, verse 8 that I have right on my wall. The Lord himself goes before you. He will be with you and he will never leave you or forsake you. So don't be afraid and don't be discouraged. And if you're asking, Lord, yes, it's not well, make it well. Lord, I pray that you would come and you would do what only you could do. You'd bring your peace. You'd bring your healing. And Lord, that you would make it well.
1: 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Ah. 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
4: Cloudy through the rest of your Monday night with overnight lows falling down to the mid and upper 60s. On Tuesday, mostly sunny with a high temperature back around 85 degrees. And on Wednesday, mostly sunny with upper back around 87. For WBGL, I'm meteorologist Kevin Lighty.

In the Bible, James 4, verse 7 says, submit to God, resist the devil, and he will flee from you. It brings truth to the words of this song by Josiah Queen. Oh,

0: Toby Mac with Faithfully, a WBGL. I'm Wheeze. I hope you had a wonderful 4th of July weekend, whatever you did. This weekend, I spent a lot of the time at Chicagoland Speedway for the NASCAR race. It was fun. Thank you to NASCAR. They gave me a media pass. Now, you'd laugh at this. So I love NASCAR. My family and I, we've grown up watching NASCAR, and it all started Chicagoland Speedway when they opened in 2001. I think my husband got invited to a race in 2002. We're like, really? Okay. And he went and he said, you got to come. This is so fun. And we went and I thought, I don't know if I'm going to like this. I ended up loving it. My son Hunter is 28. We've just loved NASCAR. So I said, NASCAR, can you give me a media pass? And they did. But I know how to, you know, talk to you and you come on the show and artists. It was kind of funny because there was drivers right there. One of my favorite drivers, Shane Van Gisdenberg. I'm going to say his name wrong, but he's from Australia. Really good driver. I was standing right there with him as media. I could have asked him a question and I didn't know what to ask him. And I felt really inadequate at that moment. And, you know, I felt like the enemy, we have a very real enemy, was lying. Like, you don't even try to ask him. You're not a sports reporter. You're not going to know what to say. So I kind of froze and I just recorded some other people asking questions because I just didn't know what to do. It happened with another driver that was standing right there. So it was very interesting. God really got me out of my comfort zone. So next time I think I'll be more prepared. But yeah. I kind of froze. You ever have those moments where you just freeze? I was thinking, well, I'm more of a fangirl than I am kind of a media reporter. So I didn't know, but I know those two need to combine. But what is the time that maybe you froze? You can text me at 866-917-9245.
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2: 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Benny DeShera says the enemy cannot take your salvation, but he will try to stop your progress.
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0: Holly Brand, I Know Somebody on WBGL. I'm Wheeze, and Eric from Afternoons. Recently, Holly Brand stopped in the studio and talked to Eric, and she shared this about that song you just heard, I Know Somebody.
1: There's a lot of people in my close circle who have walked through really difficult, unimaginable circumstances. And I feel like everybody knows somebody who's experienced what I talk about in the verses, or maybe they've experienced it themselves. Like, they've lived it. They've been the somebody. But what I love about the song is what it says in the chorus. My favorite line is, I know somebody who the skies proclaim, a God who sees and knows your name. My favorite word for the Lord is Elroy, which is the God who sees. And so when I sing it, of course, I think of my friends and my family, but I also think of myself and my own struggles in that chorus. Like, God sees me. He sees me. And whoever's listening out there, God sees you too. He knows what you're going through, and he's with you in it, and he's going to turn it for your good and for his glory. He does every single time.
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9: Partly cloudy through the rest of your Monday night, with overnight lows falling down to the mid and upper 60s. On Tuesday, mostly sunny with a high temperature back around 85 degrees. And on Wednesday, mostly sunny with upper back around 87. For WBGL, I'm meteorologist Kevin Lighty.

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We the Kingdom, Rescue Me on WBTL. That's exactly what God does. He comes to your rescue. And if you need that reminder, if you have time tonight, read Psalm 91. I love that it talks about in Psalm 91, he will rescue you and he will cover you with his feathers.

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0: Ever thought about grace?
1: It's Phil Wickham and Crowder together. It really is amazing grace. I'm Wheeze on WBGL. And I looked up, I know what grace means, but I love to look up the definition of the word, and I love to use Webster's Dictionary. And I was looking at all the different things that it says that grace is. Easy and fluidity of movement or manner, charm, pleasing appearance or effect, a sense of property or a right. It could be skills when behaving politely, right? God-given help or kindness. A state of acceptance by God. A state of being pleasing to God. Approval or favor, goodwill. It goes on. Those are great words to describe God's amazing grace. I love that approval or favor. You have that on you because of God's grace. Ephesians 2:8-9 says, "For by grace you have been saved through faith, and this not in your own doing. It is a gift of God, not a result of works, so that no one may boast."
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7: Partly cloudy through the rest of your Monday night, with overnight lows falling down to the mid and upper 60s. On Tuesday, mostly sunny with a high temperature back around 85 degrees. And on Wednesday, mostly sunny with temperature back around 87. For WBGL, I'm meteorologist Kevin Lighting.

0: Ever have those moments in prayer where you're crying out, maybe it's for a family member or a situation? I've had so many. I love that song from Torn Wells, Breathe On It, so much because I find it's my prayer. Yes, Lord, I don't know what to do in this situation, but God, would you come and breathe on it?
1: For years I've run the fast lane.

0: Elevation Rhythm with Washed on WBGL. I'm Wheeze, and I was looking at the heart behind that song, and I saw this quote from Nate, who's part of Elevation Rhythm, and he said, Washed is an encouraging song because it really does remind us what Jesus did at the cross with his blood. And I love that. If you are listening today, this is what he says, and you need freedom from something, I want you to know it's found in the blood of Jesus that washes you. And he shared this Bible verse, Ephesians 2, verse 13. But now you have been united with Christ Jesus. Once you were far away from God, but now you have been brought near to him through the blood of Christ. He has washed you and he's made you new. The Bible says also that when you say yes to Jesus, you become a new creation in Christ. And friend, if this is all new news to you as you're hearing those words, even what Nate from Elevation Rhythm, what I quoted him on, and you have questions about, well, what does it mean to be washed in the water, washed in the blood of Jesus, and to come into that relationship with Jesus, I have good news for you. You can text the name Jesus to 41224, and you can start that conversation and ask your questions.
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0: You know, God can use one song to change life. And maybe that happened with you. That's Zach Williams with Wait on WBGL. I'm Wheeze. And that's what happened with Zach Williams. And I want to share this conversation I had with Zach. I talked about how he was in a rock band and he wasn't walking with the Lord until the bus driver turned on a Christian radio station.
1: We were driving 8 hours across Spain one day and I was listening to some music on my headphones. I was reading a book and looking out the window, and I just said, God, if you're who you say you are, you know, if you're real and you can prove it, I'll leave all this behind. I'll be done with it. And about 2 hours later, I took my headphones off and closed my book, and I was just staring out the window, and this guy driving our bus was scanning radio stations in the front, and out of nowhere, it just stops on this Christian radio station in Spain, and I hear the lyrics to Redeemed come across the radio, and I, you know, I heard just enough of it before he changed the channel that I went and looked the song up in my room that night and listened to it over and over, and I just realized, you know, that God saw me in a way that I could never see myself, and it hit me, you know, and I called my wife and I said, hey, you're not going to believe this, but I'm quitting my band when I get home. And she couldn't believe it, but we did. You know, I quit my band, I canceled my shows, and we found a church in our hometown, and within a year I went to work for that church. So it was a total God thing, you know.
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10: Cloudy through the rest of your Monday night with overnight lows falling down to the mid and upper 60s. On Tuesday, mostly sunny with a high temperature back around 85 degrees. And on Wednesday, mostly sunny with an upper back around 87. For WBGL, I'm meteorologist Kevin Lighting.

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What an amazing worship song. Maybe you needed that worship break. You know, God knows exactly what you need when you need it, down to hearing the right song at the right moment. It's Lana Crawford with Still Waters.

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0: Kate Thompson. That's what the cross is for. A WBGL. I'm Weeze. And I was thinking about this anonymous email we got from a friend. And the friend wrote WBGL and said, I want to become close to Jesus. I want to have a personal relationship with him. I want to know that my name is written in the Lamb's Book of Life, but I have so much sin. And I want to be there with Jesus. You know, I was thinking about this email a lot. And when I wrote back to this friend, I said, here's a beautiful thing. Well, all you need to do is you start by believing that Jesus is who he says he was, that he's the Son of God, that God raised him from the dead, that he took your place at the cross, bore the punishment that you and I deserved for our sin, which was a blood sacrifice was needed. Jesus became that ultimate sacrifice. It says in the Bible, when you believe, you won't perish but have everlasting life. There's still that the sin struggle. When you come to Jesus, right, it says it's his kindness that leads us to repentance. And repentance has always been explained to me as changing the way you think. So it's changing the way you think about sin. You can turn from that. You can ask God to help you. But you say yes to Jesus and you don't have to get clean first and then come to Jesus, right? You can say yes to Jesus and that relationship starts right there. He wants to get to know you. And when you come to understanding what Jesus did at the cross, it's a beautiful thing that happens. And like this friend, maybe you have questions. Friend, you can text the name Jesus to 41224 and start that very important conversation because, oh, how he wants to get to know you.
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3: Cloudy through the rest of your Monday night with overnight lows falling down to the mid and upper 60s. On Tuesday, mostly sunny with a high temperature back around 85 degrees. And on Wednesday, mostly sunny. Looks like we're back around 87. For WBGL, I'm meteorologist Kevin Lighting.

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I know there's free swag involved. 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Lord, it feels good.

0: Micah Tyler on WBTL. I'm Wheeze, and there's nothing better in the summer than hitting the road, going on a great road trip. I just did, and you know what? I always have to have Twizzlers with me wherever I go, and if I'm in the car on a long ride, it's going to be Dr. Pepper Zero. What's your snack of choice on a road trip? 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And get ready to get those snacks for a road trip, because WBTL's Great Summer Road Trip Stop, the next one, is coming to Decatur, and you are invited. 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It's a free summer stop. 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And the first 100 adults and 50 kids will receive Great Summer Road Trip t-shirt and keychain. Plus, the first 100 people are going to cool off with the free Kona ice. Oh, that sounds so good. We're collecting non-perishable food items as well for the Salvation Army. So if you're able, would you consider bringing something to help bless people right in the Decatur area? Big thank you to Eagle Ridge Assisted Living Community, Crackles West, and Crackles in Mount Zion for helping make this stop possible. You can find all the details and make your plans at WBTL.org.
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1: Maybe it has to do with how you're being asked to use pronouns or refer to gender. 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I want to be filled with truth. I never want it to be said of our generation that we did not teach the whole counsel of God with clarity. But if we're going to reach this generation, we're going to be like Jesus in that we lead with grace, and that we're characterized by grace, and that we're not just filled with truth, we're filled with that holy, beautiful love that doesn't just push people away and put Facebook posts up about them, but draws them close.
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0: Franny Cash, Jesus All Along on WBTL. I'm Wheeze, and Franny has quite the story. Maybe you recognize her voice. She was currently the lead singer of We the Kingdom, and she took a break from that, and I'm so glad that now she's back with her solo project. But I found this article, and she was talking about how she's been opening up publicly about her mental health and really sharing about this dark time she went through. As this article says, when she endured spiritual abuse, as another article she shares, her and her family grew up in a religious cult. And they left it when she was in high school. But it left her with depression, anxiety, and all that comes around. And she said this, wherever the enemy attacks us the greatest is where God wants to use us. And so she knew, right, that she was supposed to be singing and sharing about it. And I love that she said, I'm learning about healthy rhythms to just not feel like this is crazy thing is overtaking my life, but to keep an eye on it and to give myself grace and to learn these rhythms to keep myself healthy. I love that Franny shared that. And I love the words to that song because Jesus has been there all along. And when you look back at your story, my prayer is that he would show you where he's been there all along. I'll share this article with you on the WBGL Evenings Facebook page.
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3: Partly cloudy through the rest of your Monday night with overnight lows falling down to the mid and upper 60s. On Tuesday, mostly sunny with a high temperature back around 85 degrees. And on Wednesday, mostly sunny looks like we're back around 87. For WBGL, I'm meteorologist Kevin Lighty.

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Matmar, maybe you needed to hear that message, that reminder, hey, it's going to be all right. I love that when you hear a song, it reminds you of something you needed. Yeah, Lord, thank you that it's going to be all right.

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0: Cochran and Company, What Grace Can Do on WBGL. I'm Wheez, and thinking and speaking of grace, I read this blessing, this prayer that author and speaker Susie Larson shared on her Instagram. You can follow her at Susie Larson Author. She said this: may God give you kindness and grace for those who step on your toes. May he give you holy and humble confidence in the presence of those who misunderstand you. May he give you love and forgiveness for those who hurt you and miss you completely. And may his love spill over you till you know that you're everything to him. Sleep well tonight and walk confidently tomorrow.
1: High cholesterol is bad for your body, right? Well, here's a tip for reducing the cholesterol in your marital heart. Double check your attitude.
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4: Mostly clear skies on your Tuesday night with an overnight low falling down to the middle 60s. On Wednesday, mostly sunny and a little bit warmer, a high around 86. Thursday, a couple of isolated showers and thunderstorms would be possible. Watching out for more of that later into the weekend. For WBGL, I'm meteorologist Kevin Mighty.

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Phil Wickham, Homesick for Heaven on WBGL. Have you seen the animated movie, David? It's on Netflix now. It's so good. Well, Phil Wickham plays the voice of David as older person. You'd recognize a voice when he sings. It's really a good movie. It's Lauren Daigle on WBGL. I can't.

0: Josiah Queen, Can't Steal My Joy. A WBGL, a Wheeze, maybe you're a big Josiah Queen fan and you've never seen him in concert. Well, Josiah Queen is going to be in Decatur at the beautiful Devon Lakeshore Amphitheater, and it's happening July 11th, so just this coming weekend. And you can find all the information if you want to head out there. I know WBGL, we're going to have a booth there. We'll be handing out some free swag for you. We'd love to say hi to you. But if you want tickets and information so you can make your plans, I see special guests, Strings and Heart. I've heard a little bit of them. Really good. That's going to be a really, really good show. WBGL.org for all the details.
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0: The King of Heaven wants me. So this world has lost its grip on me.
1: WBTL, 10th Avenue North, I'm Wheeze. And maybe this is the time of night. We're trying to get sleep, but for whatever reason, sleep isn't coming for you. I know what that's like. So if that's you, I put this together just for you. Sometimes sleep doesn't come and it can be really difficult. I know I went through a time of insomnia, so I want to help you get the sleep you need. So you'll be hearing different friends praying for you, a segment I like to call...
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1: My friend Laura Perino is an amazing speaker and Bible study teacher. In fact, she just wrote a Bible study called At the Table with Ruth. And she's a prayer warrior. I asked Laura to pray for you.
3: I remember when I was a little girl that I was told that counting sheep would bring me rest. And so I would lay in my bed and envision a white picket fence with multiple sheep crossing over the fence as I counted them one by one. But one day I remember as I was older, I realized that rest doesn't come from counting sheep. Rest comes from counting on the shepherd. Psalm 23 talks about our good shepherd. David says, "The Lord is my shepherd. I shall not want. He makes me lie down in green pastures." I love the role of an Old Testament shepherd, and one of my favorite parts of his role was to provide rest for the sheep. Rest helped the sheep's bodies recover from stress, and it led to better overall health, increasing productivity for the sheep, even impacting the quality of its wool. As our good shepherd, Jesus does the very same thing for us. The rest that he provides helps our bodies recover from stress. The rest that he provides leads to overall better health and productivity for the things that he's called us to do. Will you surrender to your shepherd's care and the rest that he has for you? Perhaps tonight is a night you don't count sheep. It's a night you count on the good shepherd. Let me pray for you. Lord, tonight I pray for my brothers and sisters who need rest. Would you please cause them to rest as they count on you to provide in the places that seem to be lacking in their lives? We don't need to count sheep tonight, God. We just need to count on you, our good shepherd.
4: We're to honor our leaders in government. Hi, I'm Chuck Bentley with the Crown Money Minute and WBGL. The Bible states that governing authorities are established by God. 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
10: Mostly clear skies on your Tuesday night with an overnight low falling down to the middle 60s. On Wednesday, mostly sunny and a little bit warmer, a high around 86. Thursday, a couple of isolated showers and thunderstorms will be possible. Watching out for more of that later into the weekend. For WBGL, I'm meteorologist Kevin Mighty.

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0: perfectly. Joyful is the person who finds wisdom, the one who gains understanding. For wisdom is more profitable than silver, and her wages better than gold. Lord, we live in a world where there are so many things that sparkle and shine, and yet they fail to satisfy. They often leave us more empty. But you are the author of joy. And in your presence, there is fullness of joy. Thank you that the more we seek you, the more we experience your joy, the more we find wisdom, we want to make wise decisions. Oh, Lord, anything that competes for your attention in our lives, would you make it smaller? Remove that desire so that we can crave the better things, so we don't miss out on the better things, the best things that you want to do in our lives. Thank you for meeting with us and never being too busy to hear from us and help us. In Jesus' name, amen.
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0: can't handle the cuteness on WBGL. It was one of those picture-perfect outdoor weddings. Sunny day, not a cloud in sight. It was everything the bride and groom had prayed for as they are standing in a grassy field, surrounded by their nearest and dearest. Everything was quiet. People are listening to the preacher. And as he approaches the familiar line, "If anyone objects," suddenly from a nearby field comes the loudest and most dramatic, "Moo!" Everyone starts laughing, which is good. Otherwise, that could have been really awkward. I've never heard of anyone objecting at that point in a wedding. So the pastor smiles, waits for things to simmer down, and then he starts again, "If anyone objects." Well, that same cow starts mooing again. This time, even the bride and groom lose it. They're laughing so hard, they're crying, which all I can guess is the cow just needed to milk its moment in the spotlight. I can't handle the cuteness.
1: It can be just making a friend with no other agenda but to just share who we are and our life experiences.
2: Hi, I'm Mark Gothier with Crew and Making Your Life Count. Tiffany Bloom says we build healthy relationships by simply showing up and being real.
1: You know, in the scriptures it says we shared not only the gospel of God, but our lives as well. And that's all we have to do to share our lives is to gather the people around us. It doesn't matter if they're different. It doesn't matter if they walk a different walk or talk a different talk. What we have in common is our mutual interest of each other. And if we long to see Christ alive in other people, it can be just making a friend with no other agenda but to just share who we are and our life experiences.
2: You can point people to Jesus Christ. It's as simple as building relationships with them. For more practical ideas about conveying the best news ever, go to crew.org/life.
3: Jonathan and Courtney. It's the Senior Citizen of the Week contest.
4: We got Ed. His wife, BJ, is the one that's submitting Ed.
3: Okay.
4: From Lerna. BJ says that since they were married 35 years ago, he's become a wonderful Christian man. And WBGL helps him and has brought this change into his life.
3: No kidding.
4: Would you look at that?
3: See, now this is a problem because Bob has also been entered.
4: By his wife?
3: By his wife. And she says that Bob is the most loving, caring, thoughtful person you'll ever meet.
4: Got a little bit of bias.
3: So who is it? Is it Ed or is it Bob?
4: Okay.
3: Bob or Ed?
4: Here's how you can enter. 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

Jesus paid the debt he didn't know because he knew that no matter how hard we worked, we never could. 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
1: Somehow, the first half of 2026 is in the rearview mirror. I don't know if it missed a turn or... Oh, it went by way too fast. Especially when you thought you'd be at a different point at this point in the year. Here's the thing. God isn't finished. In 6 days, he created the heavens and the earth. Here's to praying and dreaming about what he could do in the next 6 months.
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0: WBGL. Are we there yet? Are we there? It's the line from the back seat before you have even pulled out of the driveway. Thankfully, you are almost there. The next WBGL Great Summer Road Trip stop, it's this Friday in Decatur. Hope that you and anyone you want to bring with you can join us. Free Kona ice. You can get a t-shirt and a keychain, some fun merch. If you get there early enough, all the goods there for you. Plus, just something fun to look forward to. It seems like when I have something on the calendar that I'm excited about, I'm better at managing my time. So maybe that'll be the same for you too. All the info is this, it is this Friday, but all the info is at WBGL.org. That's what I was going for. And also going for this, thanks to our friends helping to make this possible, Eagle Ridge Assisted Living Community, Crakels West and Crakels in Mount Zion.
1: 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Well, said the Swede in noble contempt, we don't always have to stay in the shade, do we? I want that Swede on my team, don't you? I love his outlook.
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WBGL. Even when it's hard, God still wants to bring you hope. He never runs out of it. He is the God of hope.

0: WBGL. You might not feel like you're in the right place, but it's possible you're standing at someone else's turning point. There was a 911 call that came in about a man in a place. He wasn't sure he'd be missed. Didn't think he could keep going. When Officer Richardson arrived on the scene, he was just there to direct traffic. But when someone found out about his background, they said, "Hey, you're the guy for this. Get over there." And he did. And his instincts kicked in. He told the man, "Whatever you're going through, you can get through it. If you believe in prayer, just reach for my hand. I'm here. I'm going to pray with you." And that's what they did for the next hour. They prayed. There was awkward silence. There was some talking, more praying. Eventually, the man stepped back to safety, and officers were able to get him the help that he desperately needed. When things settled down, Officer Richardson went back to his patrol car, called his wife, and in his words, wept like a baby. You might not feel like you're in the right place, but it's possible you're standing in someone else's turning point.
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0: It's fun driving around and seeing things that take you back to your childhood. Lemonade stands, people hanging out at the pool. I especially love Vacation Bible School banners because my life was changed at one. My church was having a VBS, and I went and I loved the crafts and the snacks and the singing. There was one time we were in the chapel and I felt this stirring in my heart that I should go down front. They were saying, if you want to learn more about Jesus, come down here. I'm normally a back row Baptist kind of gal, even from a young age, but I just couldn't deny it. I just felt this pull to go forward and learn more about Jesus. And I'm so glad I did. He's changed my life every day since then, and he will be until he calls me home. I would love that for you too. I would love for you to discover the one who will never leave you, the one who loves you so much. He proved it at the cross. When you text Jesus to 41224, we can talk more. No pressure, but just talking more about a life-changing relationship with Jesus.
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0: Can't handle the cuteness on WBGL. It was one of those picture-perfect outdoor weddings. Sunny day, not a cloud in sight. It was everything the bride and groom had prayed for as they are standing in a grassy field, surrounded by their nearest and dearest. Everything was quiet. People are listening to the preacher. And as he approaches the familiar line, "If anyone objects," suddenly from a nearby field comes the loudest and most dramatic, "Moo!" Everyone starts laughing, which is good. Otherwise, that could have been really awkward. I've never heard of anyone objecting at that point in a wedding. So the pastor smiles, waits for things to simmer down, and then he starts again, "If anyone objects." Well, that same cow starts mooing again. This time, even the bride and groom lose it. They're laughing so hard. They're crying, which all I can guess is the cow just needed to milk its moment in the spotlight. I can't handle the cuteness.
1: We start early in the morning. We go late at night. We're running. I don't know about you, but our house, we don't even have an alarm clock anymore. We got a starter's pistol. Boom.
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1: We come out of the blocks. 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We're going very, very fast. And as a result, it's easy for us to get off course as men from our most important work. But what happens as men is that as we get married and then we have kids and we're going through life and we got responsibilities and we got mortgages and we got all this stuff, we get very, very, very, very busy. And we are told that our careers and our work is the most important thing that we do.
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0: your summer, if you could please drive in the slow lane, that'd be great. I don't know if it's listening. It feels like every year it goes by faster and faster. And as much as you hope that the summer schedule is going to be more relaxed, your calendar still gets filled up with things. Hopefully one of those things will be hanging out with WBGL this Friday. It's the next great summer road trip stop. It is coming to Decatur. You're invited. So are your people. Anyone you want to bring with you. If you get there early enough, we'll have free merch for you, like a t-shirt, keychain, plus free Kona ice, plus ways that you can get back to the community if you're looking to make a difference this summer. All the info, wbgl.org. Hope to see you there at Nelson Park this Friday. And a huge thanks to our friends. This would not be possible without Eagle Ridge Assisted Living Community, Crakels West, and Crakels in Mount Zion.
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0: Joyful is the person who finds wisdom, the one who gains understanding. For wisdom is more profitable than silver, and her wages better than gold. Lord, we live in a world where there are so many things that sparkle and shine, and yet they fail to satisfy. They often leave us more empty. But you are the author of joy. And in your presence, there is fullness of joy. Thank you that the more we seek you, the more we experience your joy, the more we find wisdom, we want to make wise decisions. Oh, Lord, anything that competes for your attention in our lives, would you make it smaller? Remove that desire so that we can crave the better things, so we don't miss out on the better things, the best things that you want to do in our lives. Thank you for meeting with us and never being too busy to hear from us and help us. In Jesus' name, amen.
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3: Jonathan and Courtney. 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
4: We got Ed. 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
3: Okay.
4: 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BJ says that since they were married 35 years ago, he's become a wonderful Christian man. 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
3: Bob or Ed?
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1: Our guest, the late Steve Farrar, was a prolific author and speaker who specialized in encouraging men to be godly husbands and fathers. In fact, he was one of the premier speakers in the Promise Keepers movement in the early 90s. Sadly, Steve died of a cardiac event in February 2022 at the age of 72. And boy, I'm so glad we can still hear his wisdom today through these recordings.
5: Yeah, this is timeless content. Steve is missed, but here he is now speaking at a men's conference in 2005 on today's episode of Focus on the Family with Jim Daly.
4: The story is told of a real estate developer who was out in the country. He's looking for some property. He's driving down a two-lane road, going about 55 miles an hour, and out of the left side, his peripheral vision, he senses a car going around to pass him. And as he looks over at the car, he realizes it's not a car, it's a chicken. There's a chicken that's running absolutely dead even with him, going 55 miles an hour. He can't believe this. He looks, and the chicken looks back at him. He steps on the accelerator, he gets it up to about 65 or 70, chicken stays right with him. He's looking at this chicken, and it appears to him that this chicken has three legs. But he's not sure because the thing's moving so fast. Finally, the chicken looks at him again and just accelerates and takes off and leaves this guy in his dust. Well, he sees the chicken go up a hill and then make a left down a dirt road. He follows this chicken. He's going down the dirt road. He can see the dust. Comes over a little rise, and he sees a farm down there. Pulls up in front of the farm. The farmer's out in front. He goes, "Sir, excuse me. Did you see a chicken go by here?" He says, I sure did. He just went by a minute ago. He said, "That's one of my chickens." He said, "That's one of your chickens." He said, "It is." He said, "It appeared to me that chicken had three legs." He said, "That's right." He says, "I breed three-legged chickens." Real estate guy says, "Now, why in the world would you breed three-legged chickens?" He says, "Very simple." He said, "After church on Sunday, our family, we love to have fried chicken. And it's me and my wife and my son. And we always have a problem because all three of us love chicken legs. So we were always a leg short, so I decided to breed three-legged chickens." Real estate guy says, "That is unbelievable." He goes, "Well, yeah, I got a bunch of them around here." He says, "How do they taste?" Guy says, "You know, I don't rightly know. I've never been able to catch one." Now, you know, guys, that sort of describes our lives. We're running at a very, very fast pace. We start early in the morning. We go late at night, we're running. I don't know about you, but our house, we don't even have an alarm clock anymore. We got a starter's pistol. Boom. We come out of the blocks. We're running, we're gunning, we're emailing, we're faxing, we're paging, we're doing all that. We live very, very rapid lives. We're going very, very fast. And as a result, it's easy for us to get off course as men from our most important work. We've got a bunch of leaders in here this morning. We're different kinds of leaders. Some of you don't even perceive yourself as leaders, but you're a leader because someone is watching your life. You are influencing someone. If you're a husband, you're a leader. If you're a father, you're a leader. How many of you guys are fathers? Let me see your hands. Yeah, good. How many of you guys are sons? Okay, good. We didn't want to leave anybody out here. We didn't want any hurt feelings, you see? You're a leader. Now you say, well, I'm not an upfront guy. You don't have to be an upfront guy to be a leader. Most leaders are not upfront. They just quietly go about the business and the work that God has called them to do. That's how the world functions. That's how the church functions. You're a leader. You're a leader because you're a man. You're a leader because you're a husband. You're a father. We're going to talk about fathering today because even you single guys, one day you'll probably be a father. All these guys who are married, you see all their hands? They used to be single. It's amazing how life changes and how we assume different roles as we go through life. But what happens as men is that as we get married and then we have kids and we're going through life and we got responsibilities and we got mortgages and we got all this stuff, we get very, very, very, very busy. And we are told that our careers and our work is the most important thing that we do. 1 Timothy 3 says, if a man is going to be a leader in the church, he must first prove his leadership in the home. Probably the most violated principle in the scripture. If a man's got money, if a man's got people skills, if a man is good in the community, we'll put him in leadership. God says, I want him to prove his leadership first at home. Our first work as men, our first work as husbands, our first work as fathers is at home. You recall in Matthew 16 that Jesus said, if anyone wants to come after me, he must deny himself. We live in a culture that's intoxicated with self. We're into self-fulfillment. We're into self-realization. We're into self-actualization. We tell people to look deep into themselves to find the answers to life. And by the way, you don't want to do that because there's not much there. Looking deep inside yourself to find answers is like going scuba diving in a septic tank. There's just not much there, and you're going to be sorely disappointed. If you're looking for answers in life, you don't look in, you look up to the one who made you. That's where you look, to the one who gave you life and created life. Our first work as husbands and our first work as fathers is at home. But we are so busy and we are pulled so many different directions that we get diverted. We get distracted. Last year I taught a study on the Old Testament kings. 43 kings in the Old Testament. Some of them we're familiar with. Saul and, of course, David. Then he had a son named Solomon. After that, it tends to get a little murky. But there were 43 of these guys. If you take your Bible and turn to 1 Samuel 8, and then if you'll put your finger there and then go to the end of the Old Testament. Go to Malachi chapter 4. If you can't find Malachi, go to Matthew. It's just a page over. Let me show you what I'm doing here. I'm taking that chunk of scripture in between my two fingers from 1 Samuel to Malachi 4. You see that chunk of scripture right there? That chunk of scripture is called history. 1 Corinthians 10 says that these things, what things? The history of Israel. These things were written for our instruction. There's a reason that history is in there. History is his story. The philosopher Hegel said that history teaches us that men never learn from history. We're supposed to learn from history. That section of scripture that I'm holding there between 1 Samuel 8 and Malachi 4, every book that I'm holding in those borders from 1 Samuel to Malachi is about the kings in some way, shape, or form, except for Job. And quite frankly, Job was a king figure. the scripture either gives us the history of the kings, or you say, what about the prophets? The prophets were speaking to the kings and to the nations which they were ruling. You say, what about Psalms? Half the Psalms are written by a king. What about Song of Solomon? Written by a king. What I'm saying, guys, is that in some way, shape, or form, the kings are related to almost two-thirds of your Old Testament. So why is it that we don't know much about these guys? They're fairly important. You read a biography. Every time I read a biography, I learn something from somebody's life. There are 43 biographies in here. As I study these guys last year, and by the way, out of the 43 kings, biblical scholars only call 8 of them good. The rest of them were losers. The rest of them wasted their lives and ruined their lives. As I surveyed those 43 kings last year, you know the thing that struck me? Quite frankly, these guys all blew it when it came to their primary responsibility. Other than David was Solomon. And only after blowing it with at least 3 of his boys did David get focused on mentoring his son, Solomon. But other than David, out of those 43 kings, let me tell you the big mistake these guys made. They built their kingdoms, but they didn't build their sons. And as a result, when they passed off the scene, their sons were not equipped to follow them. Their sons were not equipped to take the spiritual leadership of the family. Can I tell you something? You don't think of yourself this way, but in a real sense, you're a king. Your wife's a queen. You've got a son, he's a prince. You got a daughter, she's a princess. Now, we don't tend to use those terms. You say, yeah, hey, I don't have a castle. Well, you got an apartment? You got a house in the suburbs? Where do you live? You see, that's your castle. I don't rule over a land. No, but you got a family that you're responsible for. That's a stewardship. It may not be a nation, but it's a family. Every family is a small civilization. And God has called us to leadership. Can I give you a couple of principles, guys? Here's the first one. God has not called women to lead the family. Now, there are some wonderful women who are leading families. Perhaps your mom was in that position because your father took off. He was irresponsible. So we honor women that are doing that. We honor them because they're doing the work of two people, and we thank God for them. But that is not God's original intention. We thank God for godly women who work hard. But you see, God has called men to lead in their families lovingly before Christ. In the church, God has not called women to lead the church. God has called men to lead the church. It's not that women don't have gifts and women aren't important. I'm married to a gal who's a tremendous leader, a gifted leader. But as gifted as Mary is, the leadership responsibility for my family is not on the shoulders of my wife. It's on my shoulders before Almighty God. And it's on your shoulders. We get diverted as men from the leadership that God wants us to exercise in the home because we are told and we are put upon that the most important work that we do,

0: Looking for hope?
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0: Uplifting WBGL.
2: 6. There is a job description given to men. I'd like you to turn there if you have your Bibles. Deuteronomy 6, God gives us two specific things. And these things apply to the kings, and these instructions apply to you, and these instructions apply to me. Deuteronomy 6 was written to the men of Israel, may I point out. If you look at verses 1 and 2, Moses says, "Now this is the commandment and the statutes and the judgments which the Lord your God commanded me to teach you, so that you might do them in the land which you are going over to possess." Now catch this. "So that you and your son and your grandson might fear the Lord." Interesting concept. He's speaking to the men because he says, so that you and your son and your grandson might what? Might fear the Lord. 14 times in the book of Proverbs, we see the phrase, the fear of the Lord. The fear of the Lord, Proverbs tells us, is the beginning of knowledge. The fear of the Lord is the beginning of wisdom. Do you ever get concerned about our country and what's happening in our country? Sure you do. You know what's wrong with our country? Very simply put, our country has lost the fear of the Lord. And when we lose the fear of the Lord, we lose our wisdom. You know what's wrong with our universities? I'll tell you what's wrong with our universities. Our universities have lost the fear of the Lord. And when you lose the fear of the Lord, you lose knowledge. Copernicus, great astronomer, had a friend who was an atheist. And they would have lunch and they would dialogue from time to time. They would get together and discuss their different viewpoints. For about 2 to 3 years, Copernicus was doing something no one else had ever done. He was building in his atrium a model of the solar system. Now, you've seen those and I've seen them. No one had seen them before then. And he fashioned planets and he would hang them from different parts and he had it all laid out. Didn't tell anybody. One day when he finished, he was dialoguing with his friend. They were having some coffee. And he said, "Let's walk down to my house. I want to show you something." And as he was talking to his atheist friend, they're talking about different things. They finally walk into the house. They open the doors of the atrium. His atheist friend walks in, looks up, and sees. He immediately realizes this is a model of the solar system. He's just aghast at what he sees. He is amazed. He is speechless. He just looks. He takes it all in. And he looks at Copernicus, and he said, "Who made this?" And Copernicus said, "No one made it. It just happened." What a ludicrous thing to say. What a foolish thing to say. But the fool has said in his heart, there is no God. There is a God. You study DNA, there's a God. There has to be a God. I saw in the news last night these new three-dimensional, four-dimensional pictures, images of babies in the womb. You can see their face. This doctor was being interviewed on Fox News, and she was being asked about the implications of this, and she was trying to be very subtle, but she said, "You can actually see the face. Oh, here's twins. You can see the twins touching each other and kicking each other. What are the implications of this?" Well, the implications are that parents are going to have some more information about the nature of the child within them. That's a baby. It's not a fetus. That's the information. And you can't take that baby's life because that is a little baby made in the image of God. She wouldn't come out and say it, but it was right before her eyes. That's a child in there. Where's the fear of the Lord? The fear of the Lord's beginning of knowledge. So if you don't have the fear of the Lord, you can't be a real scientist. If you don't have the fear of the Lord, you can't be a good teacher. See, and can I say this? If you don't have the fear of the Lord, you can't be a good father. Because in order to do the work that God has called us to do, there must be a fear of the Lord, which we then instill in our sons and in our grandsons. If you look at verse 5 specifically, there are two things that are said to men as their job description, and they're very simple. I'd summarize them this way. Number one is, men, we are to love God deeply from our gut. Notice what it says there in verse 5.

0: 5 of Deuteronomy 6. He says, and you shall love the Lord your God with 40% of your heart, with 30% of your soul. That's not what it says. Not even in the Hebrew does it say that. You shall love the Lord your God with what? All your heart, all your soul, all your might. I did a word study in that word all one morning. Spent about 3 hours going over this in the original and working through different lexicons. Well, let me tell you, that word all means in the original, it means all. That's what it means. You shall love the Lord your God with all. See, that means from your gut, everything within you, you love him, you follow him, you pursue him. He's number one in your life. And then on that basis, we go to the second thing. And really, when you love the Lord your God, you're going to love his word. That's why you go back to verse 1. These are the commandments, the statutes, the judgments, which the Lord your God has commanded me to teach you. So when you love God, you love his word. Thy word I have hidden my heart, that I may not sin against thee. Open my eyes, that I may behold wonderful things from thy law. How can a young man keep his way pure? This is Psalm 119. By keeping it according to thy word, you see. So if you love God, you love his word. Jesus said, if you are truly disciples of mine, you will abide in my word. And what will the word do? You see? What does the word do? The word is truth. If you are truly disciples of mine, he said, you will abide in my word. And you shall know the truth, and the truth shall what? It'll set you free. See, that's why if you love God, you love his word. And when you love God, you have truth, and you live in reality. That is mentioned in verse 6. These words which I am commanding you today shall be in your heart. And then here's the second responsibility. You shall teach them diligently to your sons, and shall talk of them when you sit in your house, and when you walk by the way, and when you lie down, and when you rise up. So what are the two jobs? They're the job description. They're pretty simple. Number one, you love God deeply with all your heart. You love him from your gut. Secondly, you teach your sons diligently. You say, Steve, I've got daughters. Great. What a gift from God. I've got a daughter too, and I've got two boys. So aren't you going to talk about daughters? I'm talking about sons this morning. Now, does that mean I don't care about my daughter? I love her to death. You love your daughter. And if God's given you daughters, then you know what your job is to love them and show them what it means to be a godly man, because one day they're going to look for a godly man to come into their life, and you show them what that's like. You say, well, how do I treat my daughters? Are there any passages in Scripture that tell me how to treat my daughters? I think the passages in Scripture that tell you how to treat your wife, you apply those passages to your daughter, because one day your daughter will be a wife. Does that make sense? You husbands, likewise, live with your wives in an understanding way. Could we say, you husbands, likewise, live with your daughters in an understanding way? Yeah, because one day some young man is going to come into her life, and he's going to want to enter into her life. How is she going to know whether or not this guy meets the criteria? Well, she'll take the template. Unconsciously, she'll take the template of your example. And she'll look at how you treated her mother. And she'll look at how you loved her mother and how you honored her mother. And she will take that template as a young man comes into her life. If he meets that criteria of your example, he has the potential of passing through and be accepted. But if he is harsh with her, if he is critical of her, he will bounce off of the example of your life as you follow the word of God. She'll know what to look for. So daughters are important. We love our daughters. But we're talking about sons here. And you guys that are raising daughters, you raise them to the glory of God, because those of us who are raising sons, those boys are going to need some girls. In fact, I think this morning we ought to do some arranged marriages right here, don't you? Because what we got going on in America, we got a lot of deranged marriages going on, because we're not following the principles of the Word of God. He says you're to love God deeply. And secondly, he says you're to teach your sons diligently. Does that mean you get up at 4:30 every morning and open up the Greek text and teach your sons the book of Romans? That's what it means. I don't think that's what it means. At least that's not what the text says. What is the text? How am I supposed? Okay, great. I'm supposed to teach them. How do I teach them? God is very real. He's very practical. He's very down to earth. You got a job, man. You got all kinds of responsibility. You can't run a classroom in your house. I mean, you got all kinds of stuff going on in your life. So then how am I to teach them? What does the text say? You shall teach them diligently to your sons, and shall, catch this, talk of them when you sit in your house. How many of you guys ever sit in your house? You just look like you're good at that. Yeah, we sit in our house. Nothing wrong with that. When you walk, by the way, you ever walk? You ever take a walk? Yeah. Sure you do. See, that's just life. What he's saying is that as you go through life, you teach your kids. See, that's why it's really important that you be with, W-I-T-H, you be with your sons.
1: Well, we're only halfway through a really encouraging message for husbands and fathers from the late Steve Farrar on today's episode of Focus on the Family with Jim Daly. You're going to hear lots of ways to apply this message next time.
2: You know, John, we have aired several messages from Steve Farrar over the years, and what I really appreciated about him was that he always inspired me to do better with my boys as they were growing up. And most importantly, Steve made it sound doable. So often, as men, we get overwhelmed by too many instructions, and then we just stop and pull back and don't do it at all. Simple is usually better, at least for me. And that's why I love the idea of looking for those opportunities to talk with your children or grandchildren throughout the day. For us, the best time was when I was driving the boys to school. That's right, carpool. But that's when we had the most interesting conversations about the Lord. Here in Colorado, we can just look at Pike's Peak and start a discussion about God's creation. It's right there in front of us. There's no need to overcomplicate it. Be natural about it. And that was Steve's great point.
1: Yeah, I appreciated when we had the kids, they were younger, and we'd be camping. We're sitting around looking at the stars, realizing, oh, there's some perspective here.
2: Yeah, for sure. His creation is awesome. And let me remind you, here at Focus on the Family, our ultimate goal is to strengthen your relationship with Jesus Christ. Marriage and parenting advice is helpful, but if you don't know the Lord, you're missing the bigger picture. Here's a great example from Casey, who called to ask for prayer. He said this: if Focus on the Family didn't exist, I probably wouldn't be a Christian husband and father today. Our family was agnostic, but my mom became a believer by listening to your broadcast. She relied on Focus's godly advice to raise me and my siblings. After high school, I went to seminary, and now I listen to the broadcast to help raise my kids in the Lord. I thank God for Focus on the Family.
1: Oh, that is wonderful. 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
0: You know what Almighty God does? He wants to heal your family. That would delight Him. He's looking for us to respond and be obedient, and if necessary, deny ourselves. Let's be those men, guys.
1: That's next time on Focus on the Family. Thanks for listening, and when you get in touch, please let us know that you listen on WBGL. I'm John Fuller, and on behalf of Jim Daly and the entire team, join us next time as we once more help you and your family thrive in Christ.

0: and a very, very good morning to you, and welcome to the WBGL Morning Show with Jonathan and Courtney. I'm Jonathan.
1: I'm Courtney.
0: And, well, the month and date so nice, they named it twice. Welcome to 7-7-2026. The six is definitely the odd man out there.
1: 6-7.
0: No. I checked in with my son about that over the weekend, and he said 6-7 was very 2025 into even 2024.
1: Oh.
0: We don't say it anymore.
1: Tell that to my piano student.
0: We welcome you to the 7th day of July, 2026, in the year of our Lord Jesus Christ, and we're here for it.
1: And I got this for you from the Message, Psalm 55:22. Pile, and I mean pile, your troubles on God's shoulders. He'll carry your load. He'll help you out. He'll never let good people topple into ruin.
0: That sounds like a promise to me.
1: I would agree with that.
0: Okay. So if you're good, well, like Matthew West says, I'm not loved because I'm worthy. I'm loved because you're good.
1: Right. And I was going to say, in a different version, it would say, cast your burden on the Lord and he will sustain you. He will never permit the righteous to be moved.
0: The righteous.
1: Yeah.
0: You're only righteous because God gives you his righteousness. Right. So you are. You're in pretty good shape today.
1: Yep.
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0: perfectly. WBGL, we're Jonathan and Courtney, and this morning we are looking for the WBGL Morning Show Senior Citizen of the Week. And once again, we're here for it.
1: Of course we are.
0: So here are some of the people that are being, I don't know, submitted, I guess you might say.
1: Nominated.
0: We were going to talk about Valerie, weren't we?
1: I was.
0: Okay.
1: Yes, we were.
0: Why don't you go ahead?
1: Okay, thank you. Valerie's nominated herself. We said you could totally do that. She said she lived her whole life feeling like she had to carry what other people think and feeling that she wasn't good enough.
0: Ooh.
1: And she kind of shares some of her journey with that. And yeah, she's had some tough times and some family situations and all of that. But she said, I'm trying to find a way to not feel my emptiness. And God has been here for me and he's my savior and I literally wouldn't be here without him. And she takes care of seniors and cleans houses to feel needed. And I honestly feel like praying for Valerie, that she would feel that emptiness leave and feel the presence of God in her life.
0: I think that's a fabulous idea. And anybody else that might be in a situation like that where, you know, if it's this lifelong feeling of not being good enough, I mean, you got to do something with that. Mm-hmm. It's not going to get better on its own. Mm-hmm. So, God, we pray for Valerie and thank you that she went ahead and sent us all this stuff.
1: Yeah.
0: Today, and she recognizes you as her savior. She knows that she wouldn't be here without you today. And here she is just out there doing a bunch of stuff, trying to help other people once again today. But she's really concerned about the family members in her life. Mm. And she wants to be close with them and she doesn't feel close with them. And we just pray that that story would not end that way.
1: Yeah.
0: And that you would fix it. Mm-hmm. In Jesus' name, amen.
1: Amen.
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4: 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Mostly sunny here as we head throughout your Tuesday. We'll have those high temperatures in the middle 80s. For tonight, clear skies. Overnight lows only down to the middle 60s. A tad warmer on Wednesday, a high around 86. Could see an isolated storm by Thursday. For WBGL, I'm meteorologist Kevin Leidy.

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1: Toby Mac, new music on WBGL, and Lord, it feels good. We're Jonathan and Courtney. We welcome you to the seventh day of the seventh month, and grateful that you have chosen to listen today.
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7: Sunshine here today, a little warmer, highs back around 85 degrees. For tonight, clear skies, overnight lows will dip down to the middle 60s, and then on Wednesday, mostly sunny, and that high temperature back up in the middle 80s. For WBGL, I'm meteorologist Kevin Lighty.

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0: That song doesn't disappoint.
1: Not anytime.
0: Come on. Call on Jesus. That is Nicole C. Mullen that we got the chance to speak with recently. And I mean, you were pretty complimentary. You walked into the room and she was on the phone and you were both pleasantly surprised to speak to each other. In fact, Nicole C. Mullen just straight up, I'd been talking to her for minutes and it was pleasant and everything. But then you came in the room and she immediately wanted to give you an over the phone hug.
1: I do remember that. That was pretty great.
0: And so I think it was because I was slightly complaining to her about how her songs are so great. But I mean, then we try to sing along. Mm-hmm. But then there are these like monumental vocal runs. Then all of a sudden you find yourself singing along and you're like, I can't sing that.
1: It just doesn't work.
0: And this was her response to that.
2: My aim is to make the melody simple enough that if you can't do the runs, you can still sing the notes of the melody.
1: There you go.
2: You can tailor it to your own voice.
0: Now that, I felt, was very polite.
1: Yeah.
0: Way to respond.
1: It is, you know, and humble.
0: Yeah. She actually has a new book out, Nicole C. Mullen, It's Never Wrong to Do the Right Thing. And coming up after 7 o'clock this morning, we'll hear some more about that.
3: Jonathan and Courtney.
0: She pulls out one record and she says, who's this ugly guy? You know who it was?
1: Uh-uh.
0: Johnny Cash.
1: Oh, come on, Janae. Good night.
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8: Good morning to you on your Tuesday. Mostly sunny skies for today. A high temperature near 85 degrees. Clear tonight. Comfortable lows down between 64 and 67. Sunny on Wednesday with a high back around 86 degrees. For WBGL, I'm meteorologist Kevin Lighty.

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1: So you have a chance to, you could, if you are a senior citizen, there's no law against just entering yourself if you'd like to. 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Just text SENIOR to our number 866-917-9245. We have entries.
0: Yeah, Brenda from Bethany, Illinois has been entered. Her husband entered her and said she's the most loving Christian woman that he knows, the best grandmother he's ever known or seen, to our three grand dolls.
1: Oh.
0: And she volunteers at Project 61, which is a Christian organization for struggling women, and as she serves as a teacher and mentor.
1: Oh.
0: So this is all very nice.
1: Very sweet. Yes, she sounds wonderful.
0: And then you have Bob Nisbet, from Petersburg, who's been entered. And the reason that he is supposedly supposed to win this is because, quote, because he's old and a nice guy. And this is from his son.
1: Did you notice that his Bob's wife has also entered him?
0: Oh, so Bob's been double entered?
1: Yes.
0: And what did his wife say that he was old too?
1: Let me see. She does not mention his age.
0: Okay, well, that, I mean, they're the same age. She's kind of incriminating herself as well.
1: Yeah, exactly. She said a lot of nice things about him, though. He's very quick to help people. She said he even finds things to meet the people's personalities that he's helping.
0: Well, that's
1: very
0: neat.
1: Specific. Very, yeah.
0: Personalized.
1: So, yeah, she said he never gives any glory to himself, so she wanted to recognize him.
0: So that's from Mrs. Nisbet?
1: Yes.
0: Is that what you're saying?
1: Yes.
0: Okay, I get it. All right, so still time to enter. Just text SENIOR to 866-917-9245. There's an entry there. And we are going to choose a little after 7 o'clock Central Time this morning.
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6: Mostly sunny here as we head throughout your Tuesday. We'll have those high temperatures in the middle 80s. For tonight, clear skies. Overnight lows only down to the middle 60s. A tad warmer on Wednesday, a high around 86. Could see an isolated storm by Thursday. For WBGL, I'm meteorologist Kevin Leidy.

0: Good morning. This is WBGL for Jonathan and Courtney. We will be speaking with the one and only, the quintessential, the iconic, Nicole C. Mullen. Coming up after 7:30 this morning.
1: I mean, Nicole C. Mullen, incredible singer-songwriter. She sings that song, My Redeemer. Is it just called Redeemer?
0: No, it's called Redeemer, but I like Redeemer. To sing My Redeemer Lives.
1: Yes.
0: I know my Redeemer lives.
1: That one.
0: Yeah, yeah.
1: And so many other good ones. And she's got a lot of wisdom and just a heart for Jesus and a heart for you.
0: She shares that she used to stutter. Oh. And she also shares that she was the victim of some pretty rough stuff in her life, including domestic violence. Mm. She has a new book out, and it's actually kind of awesome. I love the title of it. It is It's Never Wrong to Do the Right Thing. So Nicole C. Mullen, a little after 7:30 Central Time this morning.

0: Do you get into that, like, positivity kind of stuff?
1: Yeah, I mean, you know, not toxically, but okay. You know what I mean.
0: So there is a toxic positivity?
1: I think there can be.
0: Okay. So how would you avoid doing that?
1: Ooh.
0: I don't think I'm in danger of it, but some people might be.
1: I think just staying authentic in it, you know? You know, like, just, like, be real about what's up, but also staying hopeful. I mean, that's straight out of the Bible. You know what I mean?
0: Let's see. The Bible says, rejoice in hope. Mm. I think it says that.
1: Mm-hmm.
0: Mm-hmm. It says that Christ is our hope. I think it says that.
1: Yeah. It says that hope doesn't disappoint. It says the God of hope can fill you with all joy and peace as you trust in him.
0: Okay.
1: Okay.
0: I'm just trying to decide which direction to go today. Because, like, a lot of times, well, you said don't be toxically positive. And again, I don't think I'm in danger of that. But, like, I don't know. I just feel like there's a lot to be grumpy about. Let's see. You want to know about it?
1: I mean,
0: the USA lost last night.
1: I know.
0: To Belgium. Guess they're not playing too good.
1: I heard that was going to be a tough game, so I see.
0: Here's another thing I was going to complain about.
1: Yeah.
0: I mean, I've been a parent for a lot of years, and that's not what I'm complaining about.
1: Good.
0: But you know how people always say, like, kids are expensive and this and that. I've never really started to feel it until now. And I think maybe that's irritating. And here's the silliness about it. I just spent $70 on two pairs of glasses for my son.
1: Okay.
0: That's cheap.
1: Yeah.
0: You know, compared to what I think I was paying for glasses.
1: Sure.
0: Because now that you buy them online, it's like no big deal. But then, whoa, got to be grumpy about that. Not really. Could rejoice in hope, I guess. I just don't want to be toxically positive today.
1: Well, I think that just, you know, I just throw that in the category of, like, okay, you're not.
0: Like, you're not dismissing maybe others' difficulties?
1: Yes, that's exactly where I was going.
0: Okay.
1: Thank you.
0: Can I dismiss my own difficulties?
1: Just to some degree, if you want to. It's your choice.
0: All right. Well, just if I'm exhibiting any toxic behaviors,
1: okay.
0: I don't always want to know about it, but today you can let me know.
1: Thanks. Thanks for that.
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5: Sunshine here today, a little warmer, highs back around 85 degrees. For tonight, clear skies, overnight lows will dip down to the middle 60s, and then on Wednesday, mostly sunny, and that high temperature back up in the middle 80s. For WBGL, I'm meteorologist Kevin Lighty.

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1: And we want to thank our day partners, some special people named Brian and Julie Rimmel of Jasonville, Indiana, today lovingly remembering their granddaughter, Sailor Luelle Stewart.
0: Sailor was born on this date, July 7th, 2019, and went to be with Jesus that same day. 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
9: Good morning to you on your Tuesday. Mostly sunny skies for today. A high temperature near 85 degrees. Clear tonight. Comfortable lows down between 64 and 67. Sunny on Wednesday with a high back around 86 degrees. For WBGL, I'm meteorologist Kevin Lighty.

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0: Good morning. 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
1: Checking the time. Do we have time for Jesus and Jazz?
0: We're always yes, yes.
1: Okay, good. John 15, I was reading here yesterday, where Jesus said, hey, to his disciples, I'm sending you the advocate.
0: Oh, yeah.
1: The Spirit of Truth who'll come to you from the Father and testify all about me. I know, I love that too. And the footnote, it's got a little note by the word advocate. Comforter, encourager, or counselor are some other words for that. I just thought it's good to remember that today. Here's what you have in the Holy Spirit. You got the advocate, someone who speaks on your behalf, an advisor or assistant, giving you strength, courage, support, or a comforter, someone who's bringing consolation and peace when you're facing suffering or loss.
0: Okay, so now we know it's true that God is all those things because God is also the Holy Spirit.
1: Right.
0: The Holy Spirit is God. Mm-hmm. It's not just like, well, we have this contractor that comes in when we need, when you know, God is tired of being the judge.
1: Yeah.
0: Well, we have this guy for that. That's right. Like the nice part. He's like, no, it's actually the comforter, yes. The advocate for you. That's the part of all the stuff about the Christian faith that makes it for you is the Holy Spirit.
1: Right? And Jesus said, I'm sending you him. And he didn't say, oh, maybe someday if you get on my good side, every now and then you can hire him.
0: And that, I mean, since he said that, he did do it.
1: He's already done it.
0: Yeah.
1: Yep.
0: That's good.
1: Mm-hmm. Very good.
0: That's it?
1: I think it stands alone.
0: Okay.
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6: 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Mostly sunny here as we head throughout your Tuesday. We'll have those high temperatures in the middle 80s. For tonight, clear skies. Overnight lows only down to the middle 60s. A tad warmer on Wednesday, a high around 86. Could see an isolated storm by Thursday. For WBGL, I'm meteorologist Kevin Lighty.

face this loneliness alone, making well with my soul. 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Jesus, could you please just sit and cry with me till I can sing, till I can sing.

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0: it's never wrong to do the right thing. That's what Nicole C. Mullen says. And coming up here a little after 7:30 Central Time, we're going to talk to Nicole C. Mullen, the great powerhouse singer and songwriter. But she's put together this book, The Stories of People from the Bible and History in Her Life, that have kind of shown her that it's never wrong to do the right thing.
1: I think you're going to really like this conversation. She's just good. Yeah. You know what I mean?
0: Nicole C. Mullen, are you kidding me? Ugh. Right now, time to award the one and only WBGL Morning Show Senior Citizen of the Week. And here's what I thought would be fun. We will read why they won, and then we're going to take suggestions of what we could send them as a Senior Citizen prize pack. All right?
1: I like it. Let's do it.
0: The winner is Bob Nesbitt
1: Bob!
0: Of Petersburg, Illinois. Nominated not just by his son, who said he's old and a nice guy. That was not helpful.
1: No.
0: But it did help him get nominated. But
1: yes.
0: Kinder words from Angie Nesbitt, his proud wife.
1: Very kind words. She said that he is the most loving, caring, thoughtful person you'll ever meet. Putting his family first, loving his grandkids. He loves his little dog, Winston.
0: Okay.
1: And, of course, his wife. He's very quick to help people and will go out of his way to find things for people that meet their personality. So he's very intentional in that.
0: Because it's nice to get a gift, but it's even nicer when it's tailored to you.
1: Oh, yeah.
0: You know?
1: Yeah, exactly. His wife thinks he should win because he never wants any glory for himself.
0: But that's just too bad, because he's the Senior Citizen of the Week.
1: Exactly. She thinks he needs to be recognized for all the things he does. And the most powerful thing of all is that he loves Jesus more than anything in the world.
0: Let's go.
1: That's a glowing review. Beautiful.
0: So congratulations to Bob Nesbitt from
1: Mrs. Nesbitt.
0: From Mrs. Nesbitt and Mr. Nesbitt from Petersburg, Illinois. But now what would be nice, if you're just listening this morning and you kind of feel like, I kind of know Bob a little bit now from that.
1: Mm-hmm.
0: If you could text us and let us know, what do you think would be something good to put in a nice little Senior Citizen prize pack?
1: Our number to text is 866-917-9245.
0: I'm worried that he's not going to accept anything, because it says he never wants anything.
1: Yeah.
0: He's a helper. He's one of those people.
1: Yep.
0: So he might want to just give it away or something. I guess that's
1: Bob,
0: fine.
1: Just do something nice for yourself and keep it this time.
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7: Sunshine here today, a little warmer, highs back around 85 degrees. For tonight, clear skies, overnight lows will dip down to the middle 60s, and then on Wednesday, mostly sunny, and that high temperature back up in the middle 80s. For WBGL, I'm meteorologist Kevin Lighty.

0: Hello.
1: Hey, Jonathan, it's Nicole C. Mullen.
0: Oh.
2: Hi. What is so funny?
0: Nobody says that when they call. Nicole C. Mullen is on the phone. I mean, we want to talk to you.
1: No worry.
0: Yeah. Well, let's go on the air and do it then.
1: Okay. Well, we can talk about it. Can you hear me okay?
2: Yeah.
0: Can we hear you?

0: Nicole C. Mullen, one of the best, joins us this morning.
1: Yes, and she's got a new book called It's Never Wrong to Do the Right Thing, Courageous Stories to Inspire Godly Decisions. So we're going to hear more about that coming up in a couple of minutes.

That is Toby Mack. This is WBGL. We're Jonathan and Courtney, and Nicole C. Mullen is on the phone today. I mean, we got to do this part before we get too far into things.

0: song continues to be What's Up.
1: Yes, it's not getting old. I don't know how it ever could.
0: Not at all. Mm-mm. However, it did come out in the early 2000s.
1: Yeah.
0: And it's like, so maybe we ought to catch up a little bit. I mean, what are you... been up to, you know?
2: All right, perfect. Well, first of all, I am still singing, so yay.
0: Yeah.
2: And I thank God for that. And on top of singing, I've been speaking, and also with the speaking, I've been writing books. And so I love communicating the heart of God to his people, whether it's through, you know, singing, speaking, writing, jumping up and down, spinning on my head, it doesn't matter. Like Paul said, by all means that we might say some. And so we've been busy doing that. I had an album that came out, I think, the year before last. It was called War Songs with Psalm 91, and it just declares that whole passage of Scripture. And, of course, you know, I've done The God Who Sees with Kathy Lee Gifford. We did that video.
0: Yeah.
2: And then the latest thing that is out is the book, It's Never Wrong to Do the Right Thing. And so I've had a lot of fun traveling around, speaking, and, of course, still singing when I speak, but sharing the love of Christ through the book.
0: The best. Nicole C. Mullen joins us this morning. I got to write that down. So she wrote and released an album recently, War Songs, songs about Psalm 91.
1: I like that.
0: Yeah,
1: that's
0: the one
1: that
0: a lot of people that have gone to war, I mean, Psalm 91 has been like their Bible verses.
1: Yeah, makes sense. Talks a lot about safety.
0: Yeah. Mm-hmm. But this book also, I mean, one thing we're going to learn about Nicole C. Mullen this morning is she's trying to tell you about the Bible.
1: Oh, yeah, definitely. She's about that. And, this book is called It's Never Wrong to Do the Right Thing. And it's all about stories that inspire godly decisions. And she's pulling those from the Bible.
0: Totally cool. We'll get to know some more of Nicole C. Mullen. Give you a chance to win a copy of that book coming up here in about 7 minutes.
3: It can be just making a friend with no other agenda but to just share who we are and our life experiences.
4: Hi, I'm Mark Gothier with Crew and Making Your Life Count. Tiffany Bloom says we build healthy relationships by simply showing up and being real.
3: You know, in the scriptures it says we share not only the gospel of God, but our lives as well. And that's all we have to do to share our lives is to gather the people around us. It doesn't matter if they're different. It doesn't matter if they walk a different walk or talk a different talk. What we have in common is our mutual interest of each other. And if we long to see Christ alive in other people, it can be just making a friend with no other agenda but to just share who we are and our life experiences.
4: You can point people to Jesus Christ. It's as simple as building relationships with them. For more practical ideas about conveying the best news ever, go to crew.org/life.
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8: Good morning to you on your Tuesday. Mostly sunny skies for today. A high temperature near 85 degrees. Clear tonight. Comfortable lows down between 64 and 67. Sunny on Wednesday with a high back around 86 degrees. For WBGL, I'm meteorologist Kevin Lighty.

0: good.
1: Nicole C. Mullen is on the phone this morning, who we haven't talked to in a little while.
0: It's wild. I just can't believe she's on the phone.
1: She's a singer. She's a Bible teacher, songwriter. And you were just telling us a minute ago that you have this album that you came out with recently, War Songs, all about Psalm 91. And we would very much like to hear more about that.
2: Absolutely. You know, I have a heart for the Word of God, and I believe if we're going to win any battle in this life, it has to be fought with the Word of God and with prayer. And I found, Jonathan, that a lot of, you know, sweet sisters and brothers that I come in contact with, although they love Jesus, somehow or another, I don't think it's been conveyed the importance of the Word or them being able to retain the Word of God. And so I think sometimes the devil has duped us in believing that, well, I can no longer memorize, I can no longer retain. And that's not true. No matter what age you are, you can renew that mind with the Word of God. And so I had a heart to declare and to encourage other people with Psalm 91. So all of the songs on the album, pardon me, are word for word Psalm 91. So by the time you have sang the songs on the album, you would have declared. Now, you may not know it because of the way the music is fashioned. And, you know, I'm a songwriter, I believe, before I am a singer. And so I'm very grateful for that. I've probably made more income throughout the years through songwriting than for singing, believe it or not. And so my point is, I love songwriting. And so I thought, what better way for us to retain the Word of God than to sing the Word of God?
1: Come on.
2: And so this is my way of encouraging the saints, but also equipping them with the Word by singing the Word.
1: That's what's up. Nicole C. Mullen is here. Do you ever sing the Bible?
0: Oh, I'm a big, big fan. Big believer in just scripture put to music. It's the easiest way to memorize it.
1: You want to hear a little Nicole C. Mullen, Psalm 91?
0: You better believe it.

0: sing along with this. We just heard it.
1: That's awesome.
2: Yeah, exactly. That's so good.
0: That album is called War Songs, more with Nicole C. Mullen coming up here in just a few.

0: What you know?
1: I know Nicole C. Mullins on the phone.
0: I know my Redeemer lives.
1: Yeah.
0: I can't sing it. You know what? My Redeemer lives. Yeah. She means that. She doesn't just like sing, oh, I know my Redeemer lives and it's whatever. That's literally from the Bible. What book is that from?
1: Is it Job?
0: I was thinking it was.
1: Yeah, I think it is.
0: Yeah. And think of all the stuff that guy went through. Oof. Didn't, I mean, he made pretty good choices and things went pretty far south. So she not only sings about My Redeemer Lives, but also kind of lives and teaches that as well.
1: Yes. So, I mean, Nicole, we're out here trying to, we got to take responsibility for our choices, but then at the same time, not live under shame because God redeems us. He's our Redeemer. Preach to us.
2: You've already said a mouthful, even with that, so I thank you.
0: All right,
2: yes, then. I have not made all the right decisions. I have been familiar with domestic violence. I've been familiar with betrayal, with abandonment, with heartache. I'm familiar with just feeling as if you've made the wrong decisions by saying yes to the wrong commitment, and feeling as if you have just extra yourself out of God's will or of something good that he would have for you. But you know what he's shown me, though, through his redemptive power, him able to buy back our pain and shame, is that there are no sins or no bad decisions that are greater than his arm of redemption, his arm of love.
0: That's what I'm talking about.
1: That's good.
0: I like what she said, that he buys back our sin and our shame. It's kind of like nowadays, like when a cell phone company will like buy your old phone and it's trash.
1: Yes.
0: Yeah. And then they give you this brand new iPhone 17.
1: Yeah.
0: And it's also way better than that too, because God doesn't rip you off. But
1: no, he doesn't. I mean, it's not even close to equal exchange.
0: Yeah. We're just going to keep talking about Jesus with Nicole C. Mullen, the great one, this morning.
1: Yeah.
0: Coming up here in just a few. Thank you if you support WBGL financially. It's because of you that we can have conversations like this today.
1: Yeah, and thanks to our day partners, Brian and Julie Rimmel of Jasonville, Indiana, helping to make it possible. They're lovingly remembering their granddaughter, Sailor Luelle Stewart, today, who was born on July 7th, 2019, and went to be with Jesus that same day.
0: Her short life showing God's perfect love made a huge impact on her family. And today, they remember Sailor Luelle and cherish their brief, beautiful time with her.
1: Thanks to Brian and Julie for their gift to listener-supported WBGL.
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5: 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Mostly sunny here as we head throughout your Tuesday. We'll have those high temperatures in the middle 80s. For tonight, clear skies. Overnight lows only down to the middle 60s. A tad warmer on Wednesday, a high around 86. Could see an isolated storm by Thursday. For WBGL, I'm meteorologist Kevin Leidy.

0: 'cause there's a God.
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0: Courtney Nicole C. Mullen. Nicole C. Mullen, Court.
1: Oh, hi.
2: Hey, Courtney.
1: This is truly a blessing. I could say a lot about certain albums of yours.
0: Well, let's just start here. Her favorite artists are called Nicole.
1: Yes.
0: So, you know, you and another artist by the name of Nicole Nordeman.
1: Yes.
2: Oh.
0: Certainly contemporaries of one another. And yep. I mean, yes. I've heard her mention both of you quite a little bit.
1: Oh, yeah, for sure. And I this is just a joy and a pleasure. Gosh, I'm thinking of so many different songs that come to mind that I just really enjoyed, especially like as a teenager and just being spoken to by your lyrics and what you were wanting to pour into people, specifically your song, Baby Girl.
3: Baby Girl.
0: You can sing this song.
1: Oh, yeah. Oh, yeah.
2: I love it.
0: So this is great because now you're on the phone talking to the lady herself, Nicole C. Mullen.
1: I know. I can't believe it. So, yeah, wow. Nicole, I'd love to hear, like, the story behind it.
2: Yeah, well, first of all, thank you very much. I am honored. And for real, if I was there in the same room with you, I'd give you the biggest of hugs. That's how I am. And I thank you for taking me along on your journey even back then. And so, Baby Girl is a song that's on the album that is called Talk About It, and it also has the song Call on Jesus. So that was probably the biggest song off of that one. But Baby Girl was one of those songs that was a communication from my heart to the younger generation. And at the time, I had a club called Baby Girls Club, too. And we would get together from 1 to 2 times a week, and we would dance, and we would talk, and we would do Bible studies, and we would memorize scripture, and we would do crafts and all kinds of stuff. But the song Baby Girl itself simply says in the chorus, Baby Girl, get a hold of yourself. Baby Girl, don't you know you're wealth? You're a diamond hiding on a shelf. Baby Girl, Baby Girl. Baby Girl, don't you know who you are? God has made you a shining star. A little light is stronger than the dark. Baby girl, baby girl. And so it was, it's just my heart to the younger generation to remember that they are, you are, we are fearfully and wonderfully made. And sometimes life will want to challenge that truth, but the truth is always stronger than what seems to be true. And so I wanted to reiterate that. And so Baby Girl is still one of my, you know, it's sweet in my heart. It's one of my, you know, I can't have a favorite of what I've written, but they're all my favorites. But Baby Girl is definitely one of those songs that has a tender spot. And so
0: I can tell this is reaching you right now.
1: Oh, it's reaching me.
0: Nicole C. Mullen is our guest today. And she writes not only great songs, but great books as well.
1: Yeah, she has her latest book out called It's Never Wrong to Do the Right Thing. Courageous stories to inspire godly decisions.
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8: Sunshine here today, a little warmer, highs back around 85 degrees. For tonight, clear skies, overnight lows will dip down to the middle 60s, and then on Wednesday, mostly sunny, and that high temperature back up in the middle 80s. For WBGL, I'm meteorologist Kevin Lighty.

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1: Yep. So Lindsay and Danielle are going to be at Nelson Park from 10 to noon. Free Kona ice and free t-shirts for the first 100 adults and 50 kids and keychains too. Just to say, hey, thanks for listening. Thanks for being part of the WBGL listening fam. And they just want to hang out with you.
0: Fun facts about Decatur, Illinois.
1: Okay.
0: Go ahead.
1: I'm just kidding. Not ready.
0: Let's see. Number one. Let's see. Matthew West went to college there.
1: Yes.
0: At good old Millikan University. Good place.
1: Yep.
0: Number two, WBGL has been a part of a lot of concerts in Decatur through the years, including the one that I'm looking forward to going to this Saturday night with Josiah Queen.
1: Yes.
0: At the beautiful Devon Lakeshore Amphitheater, but also lots of good times in the past at Decatur Celebration.
1: Oh, yeah.
0: Totally fun.
1: Oh, yeah. Throwback. Yeah.
0: I feel like I'm coming up with all the fun facts about Decatur right now.
1: I have only been to Decatur a handful of times.
0: Okay. Have you ever taken the tour of the ADM plant?
1: Never.
0: Neither have I.
1: Okay. My cousin got married there a month or so ago. So there's a fun fact there for you. There's a zoo there too. So
0: you better believe it.
1: How about it?
0: But Friday, it's all about Nelson Park, 10 to noon. It's our summer road trip. And thanks to Eagle Ridge Assisted Living Community, Creckles West, and Creckles in Mount Zion for making it possible.
1: Yeah, and if you're coming, if you could bring a non-perishable food item for the Salvation Army, that would be so awesome. You can find the details at WBGL.org.
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5: Good morning to you on your Tuesday. Mostly sunny skies for today. A high temperature near 85 degrees. Clear tonight. Comfortable lows down between 64 and 67. Sunny on Wednesday with a high back around 86 degrees. For WBGL, I'm meteorologist Kevin Leidy.

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1: Time for a quick review and recap of today's Bible verse from this morning, earlier at 5:30 a.m.
0: Oh.
1: Do you remember it?
0: I don't think so. That was a long time ago.
1: I know. In the New Living Translation, it says, "Give your burdens to the Lord, for he will take care of you. He will not permit the godly to slip and fall." And in the Message, it says, "Pile your troubles on God's shoulders. He'll carry your load. He'll help you out. He'll never let good people topple into ruin."

0: Don't Stop Praying. That's Matthew West, and this is WBGL with Jonathan and Courtney. It's pretty cool having as a guest on the show today, the one and only Nicole C. Mullen.
1: Yeah, grew up listening to her stuff, really encouraged me as a teenager, and she was just so cool. And she's still so cool, and she's still putting out music today and books too. She has a new book out that's called It's Never Wrong to Do the Right Thing, Courageous Stories to Inspire Godly Decisions.
0: Stories from her own life. And as she also told us, stories very biblical book as she looks into some of the stories in the Bible, some of the heroes, you might say, in the Bible, and how they did the right thing at different times also.
2: Absolutely. You know, we're all in need of godly role models to show us how to navigate our own situations. And so because of that, you know, I believe that these men and women that the Lord has allowed me to highlight in this book, It's Never Wrong to Do the Right Thing, are a lot of those people. You know, whether it's relationships, whether it's things that have to do with your finances, whether it is health issues, there's someone in this book to speak to those decisions to help you make your right decision. And so the book is, you know, put together for that reason. And at the same time, it's not just a book of stories about me, but really at the end of the day, it's about you and about what you can do and the Word of God actually being the guide for those decisions.
0: Nicole C. Mullen. I mean, because some people are going to like try to make you feel like it is wrong to do the right thing because they don't like it.
1: Yeah.
0: This book's like, no, that's not what it is.
1: Right. Yeah. And it can be hard. It's just, it takes courage. Like the subtitle says, Courageous Stories to Inspire Godly Decisions. If you'd like a copy of this book, you have a chance to win it coming up in about 4 minutes.
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6: Mostly sunny here as we head throughout your Tuesday. We'll have those high temperatures in the middle 80s. For tonight, clear skies. Overnight lows only down to the middle 60s. A tad warmer on Wednesday, a high around 86. Could see an isolated storm by Thursday. For WBGL, I'm meteorologist Kevin Leidy.

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0: New from Michael Boggs, that is Safe. 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
1: Yep, it's called It's Never Wrong to Do the Right Thing, Courageous Stories to Inspire Godly Decisions. We've been chatting with her all morning long, and she loves investing in you and encouraging you from the Bible and her own life.
0: So all you have to do is text us and let us know you'd like to have the book. And just say, hello, I'd like to have the book, please. The number is 866-917-9245. We also want to thank our day partners today for making today possible. That's Brian and Julie Rimmel from Jasonville, Indiana, lovingly remembering their granddaughter, Sailor Luelle Stewart.
1: Sailor was born on July 7th, 2019, and went to be with Jesus that same day. Her short life showing God's perfect love made a huge impact on their family.
0: So today they remember Sailor Luelle and cherish their brief, beautiful time with her.
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4: Sunshine here today, a little warmer, highs back around 85 degrees. For tonight, clear skies, overnight lows will dip down to the middle 60s, and then on Wednesday, mostly sunny, and that high temperature back up in the middle 80s. For WBGL, I'm meteorologist Kevin Lighty.

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Happy Tuesday. It's WBGL. I'm Danielle. On Tuesdays, we do a truth bomb to help us fight all the lies in this world. Today's truth bomb is this. Whatever you ask God for, He can do more. He can do much more than anything we ask.

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0: when we look at the Bible and we hear certain verses, we can say, that is so beautiful. There is beautiful poetry in the Psalms, in the New Testament. There is some hard verses that we got to read too. I'm Danielle, it's WBGL. But what amazes me truly about the Bible is that it was written in Greek and Hebrew and Aramaic, and now in English, it's still beautiful. This verse is so beautiful. It's Ephesians chapter 3, verse 20 in the Bible. It says, "Now unto him who is able to do exceedingly and abundantly more than all we ask for or imagine, according to his power that is at work within us." That is our Tuesday Truth Bomb. On Tuesdays, we do a Truth Bomb. Here it is. Whatever you ask God for, he can do more. He can do more than all you ask for or imagine. So much more. Something I've been doing lately is asking God, would you please do more in this situation? More than I'm even asking. Would you please do the max that you would do? If you would like this truth bomb sent to your phone, whatever you ask God for, he can do more. Ephesians 3:20 is on there too. 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
7: Sunshine here on your Tuesday. High temperatures in the middle 80s for tonight. Clearing skies, a low between 64 and 67. Sunshine back again on Wednesday with highs back around 86 degrees. Watching out for maybe some rain by Thursday. For WBGL, I'm meteorologist Kevin Lighting.

You don't have to have the right words, just a heart of worship. WBGL.

As you pray for the people in your life, as you pray for yourself, how about asking God, would you do the max? Would you do the more that you talk about in your word? Because whatever we ask God for, He can do more. That's our Tuesday truth bomb. Whatever you ask God for, He can do more.

0: infinitely beyond your highest prayers, desires, thoughts, hopes, and dreams, God is able to do that. I'm Danielle. It's WBGL. It is a promise in His Word, Ephesians chapter 3, verse 20. Now, I like to go to the Amplified Bible because there's some more words and details to help us understand. And the Amplified Bible says, "Now to Him who, by the action of His power that is at work within us, is able to carry out His purpose and to do super abundantly, far over and above all that we dare ask or think, infinitely beyond our highest prayers, desires, thoughts, hopes, and dreams." Now, if life has been difficult and you've suffered, it's a challenge to say, okay, yeah, that sounds nice, but I haven't seen God do that before. But this is the truth. God is able to do much more than all we ask for or imagine, according to His power that is at work within us. And that is our Tuesday Truth Bomb. And this is the truth. Even if you lack hope and you feel drained inside, I want to invite you to hold on to this truth that whatever you ask God for, He can do more. Now, this is the more that He wants to do. And it's saying, okay, I'm going to trust that it's Your power and Your more, not mine. And so how about praying, God, in this situation that I'm praying for, this person, this situation in my life, would You do the max? Would You do the more? Because whatever you ask God for, He can do more. If you'd like this Tuesday Truth Bomb sent to your phone, simply text me the word TRUTH to 866-917-9245.
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0: WBGL is here and has been for over 40 years because of giving. 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Brian and Julie Rimmel, they're from Jasonville, Indiana. They're lovingly remembering their granddaughter, Sailor Luelle Stewart. Sailor was born on July 7th of 2019, and she went to be with Jesus that same day. 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
5: Sunshine here on your Tuesday. High temperatures in the middle 80s for tonight. Clearing skies, a little between 64 and 67. Sunshine back again on Wednesday with highs back around 86 degrees. Watching out for maybe some rain by Thursday. For WBGL, I'm meteorologist Kevin Lighting.

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0: semi-quincentennial. Please correct me if I'm saying that wrong. Hey, it's Danielle. It's WBGL America. Our 250th birthday this past weekend, semi-quincentennial. The babies born during this time get a special piece of history. Social Security has limited edition commemorative Social Security cards featuring a special logo, Freedom 250. It's a logo for kids born between July 2nd and December 31st, 2026. The card is just like a standard Social Security card. It doesn't get them anything special. It doesn't get them a free pass at TSA as they get older. But it's definitely something unique, and it marks the 250th anniversary of the United States becoming a free nation. And yes, let me know if I'm saying that correctly. Semi-quincentennial. A lot of people I know are struggling with that, and it sounds right to me, but if I'm saying it wrong, please do let me know. Send me a text. 866-917-9245.
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5: Sunshine here on your Tuesday. High temperatures in the middle 80s for tonight. Clearing skies, a low between 64 and 67. Sunshine back again on Wednesday with highs back around 86 degrees. Watching out for maybe some rain by Thursday. For WBGL, I'm meteorologist Kevin Lighting.

Our Tuesday truth bomb is this. It's so, so good. Whatever you ask God for, He can do more. Much, much more. The Bible says so in Ephesians chapter 3, verse 20.

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1: One day I'm just riding in my van and WBG song came on. 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

0: The amazing thing about God is he's always been here and he always will be here. I'm Danielle. It's WBGL. When I was a kid, I could not wrap my brain around that. And now I'm an adult and I still can't fully do that. But when I was a kid, I would ponder that for a long time. God has always been here. What does that mean? How does that work? So our God is infinite and he is forever and he is able to do things that are infinite and forever. Today's Tuesday. I love to give you a truth bomb, something to hold on to fight the lies in this world. And our truth bomb for today is whatever you ask our God, who's been around forever, he can do more. He's infinite and he can do infinitely more than we can ask for or imagine, according to his power that is at work within us. So letting his power be at work within us is important. We're never going to do that perfectly. We're just not. We're human and we mess up, but his power is still at work in us in incredible ways. I would love for you to hold on to this truth, to use it to fight the lies, the despair that wants to bring us down. Whatever you ask God for, he can do more than that. I'd love to send this Tuesday truth bomb to your phone when you text me the word truth. Just T-R-U-T-H to 866-917-9245.
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0: really a prayer of desperation in that song from Sidewalk Prophets, Father, Let It Be, on WBGL. I'm Danielle. In the lyrics, asking God to help me see the forest from the trees, help me have patience and strength to let you lead me. And he sings, I hear you calling me, fall deeper into my arms. Now, in those times of desperation, we often just want to get away from those painful feelings. I know I want to. And coming to God with those feelings, we got to feel them, but we can cry out and get healing from our God. And that's a great song to just listen to and let soothe your soul. Father, Let It Be, Sidewalk Prophets. Thankful for those that give in order for us to bring you this music. 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They're from Jasonville, Indiana, lovingly remembering their granddaughter, Sailor Luelle Stewart. Sailor was born on July 7th of 2019, and she went to be with Jesus that same day. Her grandparents share that her short life, showing God's perfect love, made a huge impact on their family. Today, they remember Sailor Luelle and cherish their brief, beautiful time with her. 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
7: Sunshine here on your Tuesday. High temperatures in the middle 80s for tonight. Clearing skies, a low between 64 and 67. Sunshine back again on Wednesday with highs back around 86 degrees. Watching out for maybe some rain by Thursday. For WBGL, I'm meteorologist Kevin Lighting.

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alone, making well with my soul. I need a peace that only has

It was a star-studded event over the weekend. The wedding of the century, we might call it. They collected the phones at the door, and people didn't protest as far as I've read, because they wanted to be there. They wanted to be a part of this momentous event, and it was so special because people were focused. People were present. What are we willing to do that for in our own lives? I'm Danielle. It's WBGL. Here's Crowder. There are-

You're going to a big wedding. 1,000 people were invited. The couple spared no expense. They're both millionaires, I believe. And they ask you to check your phone in at the door. You can't have your phone with you. I'm Danielle. It's WBGL. People willingly obliged them because of what this event meant, what it meant to be there. And from what I read about this 4th of July weekend wedding of this very famous couple, it was much like regular people weddings too. You walked in, you saw pictures of the bride and groom from when they were little kids up until as they got older, which happens a lot at weddings with slideshows. It might have been a big, you know, tunnel that stars can have of their photos, but nonetheless, the bride wore white. The groom wore white. They decided not to have a big wedding party. They had the bride's brother. They had the groom's brother as the best men. And it sounded pretty traditional besides all of the super famous people that were there. And they collected your phone at the door. They collected your phone. Would you go into an event? Would you feel safe without having your phone there? I'm sure, you know, if there was an emergency, there was phones you could use, maybe landline.

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3: Sunshine here on your Tuesday. High temperatures in the middle 80s for tonight. Clearing skies, a low between 64 and 67. Sunshine back again on Wednesday with highs back around 86 degrees. Watching out for maybe some rain by Thursday. For WBGL, I'm meteorologist Kevin Lighting.

A no by summer. I saw this and I thought, what does that mean? It's WBGL. I'm Danielle. It means you don't buy things you don't need this summer. You enjoy the simple pleasures that are all around you. Not that it's bad to buy treats and all of that. It's just good to recognize the simple things we can enjoy without buying stuff.

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0: It's so easy for us to buy stuff. One click away and your package will be there tomorrow. Now it takes 2 days because I think a lot of people are buying stuff. I'm Danielle. It's WBGL. But there's a trend right now. It's called No Buy Summer. People are trying not to buy things that they don't really need. And this is a sweet thing to try to do, not because buying things is bad. Having a treat, purchasing something for yourself is fun and nice at times. But this reminds us that some of the sweetest parts of summer aren't the things that we order online. They're the little moments that surprise you, like a sunset, laughing outside with those that you love, cooking out, having a conversation that sticks with you in the best way. It's easy to think that happiness is just one more purchase away, but sometimes the joy that we really need, that will bless us and fill us up, is right there waiting for us to notice it.
1: We start early in the morning. We go late at night. We're running. I don't know about you, but our house, we don't even have an alarm clock anymore. We got a starter's pistol. Boom.
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1: We come out of the blocks. 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We're going very, very fast. And as a result, it's easy for us to get off course as men from our most important work. But what happens as men is that as we get married and then we have kids and we're going through life and we got responsibilities and we got mortgages and we got all this stuff, we get very, very, very, very busy. And we are told that our careers and our work is the most important thing that we do.
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0: WBGL with new artist Holly Brand, her song I Know Somebody. I'm Danielle. My friend Lindsay is coming in, and Lindsay and I are headed out this Friday morning to Decatur. We'd love to see you on this WBGL great summer road trip stop at Nelson Park in Decatur again this Friday, 10 a.m. to noon. It's free. 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We have the Kona Ice Truck there, and it's free, but if you're able to bring some non-perishable food items for the Salvation Army, it would be so appreciated. 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Sailor was born on July 7th of 2019. And she went to be with Jesus that same day. 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
7: Sunshine here on your Tuesday. High temperatures in the middle 80s for tonight. Clearing skies, a low between 64 and 67. Sunshine back again on Wednesday with highs back around 86 degrees. Watching out for maybe some rain by Thursday. For WBGL, I'm meteorologist Kevin Lighty.

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Morning sun, a fresh cup of coffee, and a reminder that God's mercy is new today. 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

Worshiping Together at WBGL. That's Chris Tomlin and Holy Forever. I'm Lindsay. I'm glad that you're here to worship today, because worship turns our thoughts and our hearts away from the problems, the brokenness, turns it to a good God who's in control, who has a plan. Here's Ben Fuller.

0: WBGL. Hi, I'm Lindsay. We are highlighting the most powerful, most hopeful Bible verses this summer. And right now, you have a chance to win some Bible highlighters so that you can get the verses bright in your Bible, so that they like pop off the page to encourage you when you need them. So text the word bright, B-R-I-G-H-T, to 866-917-9245. The passage that we are highlighting today is actually a passage where Jesus spoke these words. Those are always the best. In Matthew 5, it's the Sermon on the Mount. These are called the Beatitudes, but it's talking about the ones who are blessed. He says, "Blessed are those who mourn, for they will be comforted. Blessed are the meek, because they will inherit the earth. Blessed are the merciful, because they will be shown mercy. Blessed are the pure in heart, because they will see God. And blessed are the peacemakers, for they will be called children of God." You're blessed. Matthew 5. Let's highlight it. Text the word bright to win the Bible highlighters to 866-917-9245.
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1: Clearing skies, a low between 64 and 67. Sunshine back again on Wednesday with highs back around 86 degrees. Watching out for maybe some rain by Thursday. For WBGL, I'm meteorologist Kevin Lighty.

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0: It's Zach Williams on WBGL. Hi, I'm Lindsay. You're in the perfect spot to get lifted up today. Perfect spot to be encouraged by God. He loves you. He's with you. These songs help you remember that. Here's Casting Crowns.
1: Me.

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1: Summer can take you across town, across the state, or just out to the backyard. Wherever the day leads, take hope with you. Uplifting. WBJ.

0: WBTL. Hi, I'm Lindsay. We love being a part of this community. We love being friends and hanging out together every day, listening to Jesus music together. But what we really love is getting to see you in person and hang out with you in real life. That is why we are on the Great Summer Road Trip here at WBTL. 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It's a free summer stop with WBGL. 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We're going to hang out at the park, get to see you in person, get you lifted up with a fun summer event. 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

0: 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They are the WBGL Day Partners, Brian and Julie Rimmel from Jasonville, Indiana, who lovingly remember their granddaughter, Sailor Luelle Stewart. Sailor was born on July 7th, 2019. And went to be with Jesus that same day. And so her short life really showed them God's perfect love and made a huge impact on their family. And so today they remember Sailor Luelle and cherish their brief, beautiful time with her. So Brian and Julie, we're thinking about you today. We are covering you in the comfort of Jesus. We are so thankful for your gift, making sure that hope is possible for your family and for every person that listens today. 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
2: We got Ed. His wife, BJ, is the one that's submitting Ed.
1: Okay.
2: From Lerna. BJ says that since they were married 35 years ago, he's become a wonderful Christian man. And WBGL helps him and has brought this change into his life.
1: No kidding.
2: Would you look at that?
1: See, now this is a problem because Bob has also been entered.
2: By his wife?
1: By his wife. And she says that Bob is the most loving, caring, thoughtful person you'll ever meet.
2: Got a little bit of bias.
1: So who is it? Is it Ed or is it Bob?
2: Okay.
1: Bob or Ed?
2: Here's how you can... 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
6: Sunshine here on your Tuesday. High temperatures in the middle 80s for tonight. Clearing skies, a low between 64 and 67. Sunshine back again on Wednesday with highs back around 86 degrees. Watching out for maybe some rain by Thursday. For WBGL, I'm meteorologist Kevin Lighting.

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Hi, I'm Lindsay. Are you ready to count our blessings? Let's try to find the ones that we have just gotten too used to, that we don't even notice anymore. Like, let's see those. Let's celebrate those. Let's thank God for those. Here's Steph Schleter. It's like

0: 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I can't imagine life without you guys. 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

WBTL. Hi, I'm Lindsay. If you're a person who makes God's love fun for kids, I just want to thank you. Like, it is a gift. It is a talent. If you're a youth pastor, youth volunteer, children's ministry worker, if you work in the nursery, in a community, in a nonprofit setting, whatever it is where you combine God's love and faith with kids, just thank you for what you do. It is a gift. It is a talent. It is a ton of work. And I am so thankful for you. I bring this up because my daughter is in youth group now, and they got the youth group paper, and one of the events that they're doing this summer is food fight night. Yeah, food fight night. And I look at this and I'm just like, wow, like way to really bring it, like way to really bring the fun, way to really bring God's joy and God's love through crazy ways. I mean, youth group and kids ministry, children's ministry, they just have the most fun and they share God's love with so many kids. Like, may church be fun. May God be fun. May it be joyful to go to church

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WBGL.

Zach Williams on WBGL. Hi, I'm Lindsay. We're going to go back a ways. I don't know the year that you were saved, that you accepted Jesus into your heart, but we're going to go back to that year, and then we're going to think, wow, God, you've been there for me so long. You've provided so many times. You've showed me your love so much. Here's Where Would I Be? It's Peter Burton. Stay

0: 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Hi, I'm Lindsay. These songs are a must. Like, they're just a must because we have to have God's hope, God's love, God's peace, God's comfort in our regular days. Like, as you go about your to-do list, as you go about your calendar and your appointments, we got to have worship in there too, because it just helps keep our perspective on God and our perspective away from worries, away from fears. And so I wanted to let you know about the WBGL app. Maybe you already have it, but I want to let you know about the app so that you always have this music with you wherever you go. 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

0: It's your love. Toby Mac and Lord It Feels Good on WBGL. Hi, I'm Lindsay. God's love does feel so good. It feels good all the time, but it feels really, really good when we need comforted or we're grieving. So I want to gather up around any family that would be grieving today, and specifically our day partner family. So our day partners, the ones making this music possible, they are Brian and Julie Rimmel from Jasonville, Indiana, and they lovingly remember their granddaughter, Sailor Luelle Stewart. Sailor was born on July 7th, 2019, and she went to be with Jesus that same day. Her short life, showing God's perfect love, made a huge impact on their family. And so today, they remember Sailor Luelle and cherish their brief, beautiful time with her. So God, would you put your love on Brian and Julie and anybody else in grief today? Would you show up with your comfort and your peace and your love? 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
6: Mostly sunny here on your Tuesday afternoon with those highs climbing back up to around 85 degrees. For tonight, mostly clear, low between 64 and 67. Mostly sunny again on Wednesday, high temperatures climbing back to around 86. For WBGL, I'm meteorologist Kevin Lighty.

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When anxiety keeps telling you the worst is coming, remember this: fear doesn't get the final word. Jesus does. 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

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I believe. WBGL.

That's the highest testing song right now on WBGL. And I think it's because it's like, it almost like takes us to heaven for a minute. It's Homesick for Heaven. It's Phil Wickham on WBGL. I'm Lindsay. I'm so glad that you're here to get lifted up and to get encouraged. These songs, they really work at that. Here's Leanna Crawford. I tried.

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0: 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Hi, I'm Lindsay. We are highlighting the most powerful, most hopeful Bible verses this summer. And right now, you have a chance to win some Bible highlighters so that you can get the verses bright in your Bible, so that they like pop off the page to encourage you when you need them. So text the word bright, B-R-I-G-H-T, to 866-917-9245. The passage that we are highlighting today is actually a passage where Jesus spoke these words. Those are always the best. In Matthew 5, it's the Sermon on the Mount. These are called the Beatitudes, but it's talking about the ones who are blessed. He says, "Blessed are those who mourn, for they will be comforted. Blessed are the meek, because they will inherit the earth. Blessed are the merciful, because they will be shown mercy. Blessed are the pure in heart, because they will see God. And blessed are the peacemakers, for they will be called children of God." You're blessed. Matthew 5. Let's highlight it. Text the word bright to win the Bible highlighters to 866-917-9245.
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4: Mostly sunny here on your Tuesday afternoon with those highs climbing back up to around 85 degrees. For tonight, mostly clear, low between 64 and 67. Mostly sunny again on Wednesday, high temperatures climbing back to around 86. For WBGL, I'm meteorologist Kevin Leidy.

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is calling. Zach Williams on WBGL. Hi, I'm Lindsay. I am so thankful you're here. I get pretty serious about you getting encouraged. And so if you feel discouraged at all today about anything, let's get you lifted back up. God's grace is covering you. God's love is covering you. His power is over your situation. Here's Micah Tyler. I've seen

0: Jeremy Camp, No Survivors on WBGL. Hi, I'm Lindsay. Last year at Harvest of Hope, Jeremy Camp was there. And he was staying at the same hotel that I was. And I was a little starstruck because he just comes walking out to the lobby. I didn't expect to see him. I was like, hey, Jeremy, how you doing? It was so great. He's so nice. And he's so fun. And he's so good at writing songs to get you lifted up and encouraged. There are so many artists that are so good at that. Like, it truly is their talent and their gift. And so would you help put the best, most hopeful songs on WBGL? 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

0: 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They are the WBGL Day Partners, Brian and Julie Rimmel from Jasonville, Indiana, who lovingly remember their granddaughter, Sailor Luelle Stewart. Sailor was born on July 7th, 2019. And went to be with Jesus that same day. And so her short life really showed them God's perfect love and made a huge impact on their family. And so today they remember Sailor Luelle and cherish their brief, beautiful time with her. So Brian and Julie, we're thinking about you today. We are covering you in the comfort of Jesus. 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
4: Mostly sunny here on your Tuesday afternoon with those highs climbing back up to around 85 degrees. For tonight, mostly clear, low between 64 and 67. Mostly sunny again on Wednesday, high temperatures climbing back to around 86. For WBGL, I'm meteorologist Kevin Lighty.

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WBGL American, and normally we have Tuesday trivia on Tuesday afternoons, but like they say, all good things must come to a, well, not to an end. We don't want Tuesday trivia to go away. We want it to come back, right? I think what we'll do today is just being kind to Tuesday trivia. We'll let Tuesday trivia rest. So it's going to rest today, and it's going to be back next week, okay?

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0: WBGL and Eric, you might be too busy if... Drumroll, please. You might be too busy if your family has to schedule time with you on the calendar. Yeah. You might be too busy if "I'll get to it later" has become your favorite phrase. You might be too busy if you can't remember the last time you watched a sunset. We live busy lives, don't we? I was thinking about that a few days ago. I had purchased a vehicle, I would say maybe a month or so ago. And it dawned on me that I had not set the presets on the radio. Now, you know, these are, you find your station like WBGL and you click number one and hold it down, and then you can just go back to that every time, you know? This is something I always do right away. All six buttons, you know, they're programmed. And I had not even done that. And I thought, am I just too busy? I haven't even thought about this.
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7: Mostly sunny here on your Tuesday afternoon with those highs climbing back up to around 85 degrees. For tonight, mostly clear, low between 64 and 67. Mostly sunny again on Wednesday, high temperatures climbing back to around 86. For WBGL, I'm meteorologist Kevin Leidy.

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1: it's refreshing, like a day on the lake. 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Up

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The only scars in heaven, they won't belong to me and you. There'll be no such thing as broken, and all the old will be made new. Here's Casting Crowns.

0: might be a coworker. Perhaps it's a family member, a friend, maybe somebody in your community, maybe a young person that needs to be reminded that Jesus loves them, and you're trying to think of a way to do that. 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We have these I Love Jesus kits. 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It loves them. 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

0: That's Franny Cash, Jesus All Along on WBGL. Thanks for listening in, spending some time with us on this Tuesday afternoon. I'm Eric, and very thankful to our WBGL day partners for making all of this possible today. It's Brian and Julie Rimmel of Jasonville, Indiana. They're lovingly remembering their granddaughter, Sailor Luelle Stewart. Sailor was born on July 7th, 2019, and went to be with Jesus that same day. Her short life, showing God's perfect love, made a huge impact on their family. Today, they remember Sailor Luelle and cherish their brief, beautiful time with her. 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
5: Mostly sunny here on your Tuesday afternoon, with those highs climbing back up to around 85 degrees. For tonight, mostly clear, low between 64 and 67. Mostly sunny again on Wednesday, high temperatures climbing back to around 86. For WBGL, I'm meteorologist Kevin Lighty.

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But today we're going to take a break from it. It will be back next week. So keep that in mind.

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0: could ever take.
1: WBGL, I'm Eric. If you're listening in right now, usually you would hear Tuesday Trivia at around 4:20 Central Time, roughly, on Tuesday afternoons here on WBGL. Well, today, I just decided to take a break from it this week, you know, because even the very, very good things in life we have to take a break from sometimes, right? It will be back, Lord willing, next week. So, Tuesday Trivia. Just wanted to let you know, in case you were wondering.
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9: Sunshine here as we head throughout the rest of your Tuesday. We've had those highs back in the mid-80s, and for tonight, clearing skies. Lows will dip back down to the middle 60s. Sunshine again Wednesday, a high around 86. Looks like a few showers and thunderstorms start to come back into the picture starting on Thursday. For WBGL, I'm meteorologist Kevin Lighty.

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WBGL. I was reading about small ways to instantly feel better. Number four on that list is a short workout. Oftentimes we think of a workout as, you know, having a gym membership and spending a couple of hours. I mean, it could be that, but what if we just took a short time today in whatever way we can to get some exercise in?

0: That's Jamie Kimmett and Burdens on WBGL. I'm Eric. Hey, the summer road trip, great summer road trip is happening this Friday. It's going to be in Decatur, Nelson Park on the 10th from 10 to noon. Again, 10 to noon at Nelson Park in Decatur. And our very own Lindsay and Danielle from WBGL are going to be there along with several of your other friends from WBGL. It's going to be a wonderful time, and we hope that you can stop by, say hello to them. The first 100 adults, by the way, adults and 50 kids, are going to receive one of those great summer road trip t-shirts and keychain. And plus, the first 100 people will receive a free Kona ice. So that's really wonderful. The Salvation Army is going to be there. We're going to be collecting some non-perishable food items. So if you want to bring one of those, that would be a blessing to the community as well. Thanks to Eagle Ridge Assisted Living Community, Crackles West, and Crackles in Mount Zion for helping make this stop possible. And if you want to get details about our great summer road trips, visit WBGL.org.
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8: Sunshine here as we head throughout the rest of your Tuesday. We had those highs back in the mid-80s, and for tonight, clearing skies. Lows will dip back down to the middle 60s. Sunshine again Wednesday, a high around 86. Looks like a few showers and thunderstorms start to come back into the picture starting on Thursday. For WBGL, I'm meteorologist Kevin Lighty.

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Yeah, Matthew West, don't stop praying. That means don't give up. 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He's going to answer that prayer.

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0: That's Phil Wickham. The King is in the room on WBGL. I'm Eric. 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They are going to be as following: Left It in the River by Jamie McDonald, If I Got Jesus by Ben Fuller, Don't Stop Praying by Matthew West, Man on the Middle Cross by Rhett Walker, and I Believe You by Megan Woods. Our WBGL music team saying these are the top five songs last week. 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
13: Sunshine here as we head throughout the rest of your Tuesday. We had those highs back in the mid-80s, and for tonight, clearing skies. Lows will dip back down to the middle 60s. Sunshine again Wednesday, a high around 86. Looks like a few showers and thunderstorms start to come back into the picture starting on Thursday. For WBGL, I'm meteorologist Kevin Leidy.

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WBTL America, Isaiah 40:31 says, "But they who wait for the Lord will renew their strength. They will mount up with wings like eagles. They'll run and not be weary. They'll walk and not faint." All the

0: 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Maybe they are a friend. 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Maybe they are a child or grandchild or a niece or nephew. Maybe it's somebody you work with, a coworker. Maybe it's a stranger, somebody who could use a simple reminder that God loves them, that Jesus loves them. If you're looking for a simple way to share that love of Jesus, because sometimes it can be a little difficult, you know, like, how do I do this to share his love? WBGL would like to help you with this. 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
1: We start early in the morning. We go late at night. We're running. I don't know about you, but our house, we don't even have an alarm clock anymore. We got a starter's pistol. Boom.
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1: 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We're going very, very fast. And as a result, it's easy for us to get off course as men from our most important work. But what happens as men is that as we get married and then we have kids and we're going through life and we got responsibilities and we got mortgages and we got all this stuff, we get very, very, very, very busy. And we are told that our careers and our work is the most important thing that we do.
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0: That's Peter Burton and Where Would I Be on WBGL. I'm Eric. 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
5: Sunshine here as we head throughout the rest of your Tuesday. Had those highs back in the mid-80s, and for tonight, clearing skies. Lows will dip back down to the middle 60s. Sunshine again Wednesday, a high around 86. Looks like a few showers and thunderstorms start to come back into the picture starting on Thursday. For WBGL, I'm meteorologist Kevin Leidy.

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Maybe there's something in your life today. It's just too big. It's too much. You've been carrying it on your own. And it's just time to surrender that to God. Say, God, I'm opening up my hands. I'll let it go out of my hands and onto you. The Bible says we cast our cares on him, for he cares for us. 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

0: WBGL and Eric, you might be too busy if... Drumroll, please. You might be too busy if your family has to schedule time with you on the calendar. Yeah. You might be too busy if "I'll get to it later" has become your favorite phrase. You might be too busy if you can't remember the last time you watched a sunset. We live busy lives, don't we? I was thinking about that a few days ago. I had purchased a vehicle, I would say maybe a month or so ago. And it dawned on me that I had not set the presets on the radio. Now, you know, these are, you find your station like WBGL and you click number one and hold it down. And then you can just go back to that every time, you know? This is something I always do right away. All six buttons, you know, they're programmed. And I had not even done that. And I thought, am I just too busy? I haven't even thought about this.
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5: Sunshine here as we head throughout the rest of your Tuesday. Had those highs back in the mid-80s, and for tonight, clearing skies. Lows will dip back down to the middle 60s. Sunshine again Wednesday, a high around 86. Looks like a few showers and thunderstorms start to come back into the picture starting on Thursday. For WBGL, I'm meteorologist Kevin Lighty.

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Maybe you have a conversation. It's going to happen and you're feeling stressed about it. Maybe you have some decisions to make. Maybe you're going through a rough time. And I would like to encourage you today to let Christ be your strength. I can do all things through Christ who gives me strength. Maybe that's something you just need to say right now. I can do all things through Christ who gives me strength.

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0: It might be a coworker. 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We have these I Love Jesus kits. 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
1: That's Micah Tyler and Perfectly here on WBGL. I'm Eric, and if you want to check out some of the recently played songs, we have that for you on the app, as well as right there on the front page of WBGL.org. You'll find recently played if you kind of scroll down there to the right-hand side. We want to say thank you to our day partners today. It's Brian and Julie Rimmel of Jasonville, Indiana, who lovingly remember their granddaughter, Sailor Luell Stewart. They share that Sailor was born on July 7th, 2019, and went to be with Jesus that same day. Her short life, showing God's perfect love, made a huge impact on their family. Today, they remember Sailor Luell and cherish their brief, beautiful time with her. Thanks to Brian and Julie for their gift to listener-supported WBGL.
2: Summertime. Ah. Hey, this is station manager Jeff Scott. This season brings so much. More time with family and friends, more evenings outside, cookouts, vacations, celebrations, time on the lake, and yes, mosquitoes. But while the season changes, people's need for hope doesn't. Every day, someone is searching for peace, encouragement, or a reminder that God is with them. That's why WBGL is here all summer long. If WBGL has encouraged you, brought you closer to Jesus, or been a source of hope for you or your family, would you consider making a financial gift right now? 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
6: Sunshine here as we head throughout the rest of your Tuesday. We've had those highs back in the mid-80s, and for tonight, clearing skies. Lows will dip back down to the middle 60s. Sunshine again Wednesday, a high around 86. Looks like a few showers and thunderstorms start to come back into the picture starting on Thursday. For WBGL, I'm meteorologist Kevin Lighty.

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